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11: A better life with Dr. Sanjay Gupta.
12: For the ninth year in a row, Finland has been named the happiest country in the world. That's according to the World Happiness Report put out every year by the Wellbeing Research Center at the University of Oxford in the UK. Two other Nordic nations, Iceland and Denmark, came in at numbers 2 and 3. Now, having spent quite a bit of time in these countries over my 2.5 decades as a journalist, I can tell you that this is not at all that surprising. There's an entirely different way of thinking in these countries. We before me, you might say. In other words, the mentality is less adversarial and much more, we're all in this together. One other interesting thing that came up was that no matter where someone lived, the more time they spent on social media, the less happy they were. Want to smile? It's simple. Put your phone away for a bit. I'm Dr. Sanjay Gupta, helping you live a better life.
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15: More and more people are using magnesium supplements to help them sleep. 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And do they really work? Well, first, let's talk about actual magnesium. That's an essential mineral that is needed for more than 300 different processes in the body, according to one dietitian. And most people get enough of it simply from the foods they eat. Now, if you're not getting enough, there are a few different types of supplements you can try. But as always, you should talk to your doctor before starting any new medication or supplement, whether it's prescription or over the counter. Now, when it comes to the science, we looked into this, and I gotta say, there's not a lot of strong evidence that magnesium supplements will actually help you sleep. 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And maybe it's those things then that help you get some better sleep. I'm Dr. Sanjay Gupta, helping you live a better life.
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18: Eating a healthy diet is not only good for you physically, it can also keep your brain sharp as you age. According to a new study out of China, people who most closely followed the MIND diet slowed aging in key structures inside their brains by more than 2 years. The MIND diet is a combination of the Mediterranean diet, which we talk a lot about, and the DASH diet, which stands for Dietary Approaches to Stop Hypertension. All three of these diets are similar, but the MIND diet puts more of an emphasis on berries, beans, leafy green vegetables, fish, poultry, whole grains, olive oil, and nuts. You're not going to eat foods with a lot of saturated fat. We're talking cheese, butter, red meat, or anything fried. You really don't have to eat like this 100% of the time. That's the key. Just do the best that you can. I'm Dr. Sanjay Gupta, helping you live a better life.
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17: A better life with Dr. Sanjay Gupta.
18: For the ninth year in a row,
15: Finland has been named the happiest country in the world. That's according to the World Happiness Report put out every year by the Wellbeing Research Center at the University of Oxford in the UK. Two other Nordic nations, Iceland and Denmark, came in at numbers 2 and 3. Now, having spent quite a bit of time in these countries over my 2.5 decades as a journalist, I can tell you that this is not at all that surprising. There's an entirely different way of thinking in these countries. We before me, you might say. In other words, the mentality is less adversarial and much more, we're all in this together. 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It's simple. Put your phone away for a bit. I'm Dr. Sanjay Gupta, helping you live a better life.
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0: No, I was there for the naked relays. Oh, yes. Don't forget, I was a runner. So, obviously, I was part of the track and field team, which started the naked relays.
1: Did you take part in the naked relay? 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
1: Been a listener since day one. 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
2: There you go. Christina from Gardner's listening since shortly after the first day. Let's say thanks. People's Philly sports quiz winner, Adam from Lancaster.
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2: 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Ash from Dolphin, PA. 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I'm now 35. Maybe I should be older. I don't know. Maybe
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8: A better life with Dr. Sanjay Gupta.
9: Slowly but surely, AI is seeping its way into every corner of our lives. One area perhaps I didn't expect is diet advice. A new study out of Turkey found that chatbots are recommending to teen boys and girls that they restrict their daily calories to dangerously low levels and eat a balance of nutrients that are kind of out of whack. Remember, teenagers are growing, one pediatrician told us. If they aren't getting enough nutrition, it can really stunt their growth on a number of levels. And in extreme cases, it can lead to significant health consequences. Large language models, LLMs, they are designed to agree with you. So if you're looking to lose weight, they're going to push you pretty hard in that direction. They also sometimes don't know how to tell the difference between good information and bad information. And you know who does? Your doctor. I'm Dr. Sanjay Gupta, helping you live a better life.
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1: What kind of texter are you? And there might be a texter that bothers you. Do you guys have anybody in your list, or have you done it yourself and you know you did it, but you can't quite get a handle on it? Are you a paragraph texter, or are you what they call a dry texter? 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
2: This is me and my wife texting. I told you I recorded this. Okay, so this is me. Okay, we'll send it. And then here's my wife.

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8: A better life with Dr. Sanjay Gupta.
9: Did you know that almost half the vegetables and more than three quarters of the fruit that we eat in this country come from just one state, California? Yeah, it's true. And according to a new report by the Environmental Working Group, a health advocacy organization, a lot of this produce is tainted with PFAS, which are sometimes referred to as forever chemicals. Why? Well, the EPA says pesticides keep America's food supply safe, abundant, and affordable. And of course, these chemicals are used in every state, not just California. Now, if you are worried, though, about how much you're consuming, the best thing to do is to buy organic produce, if and when you can. Organic or not, you should rinse all fruits and vegetables under running water. Don't use any soap. And as one epidemiologist told us, use a brush on sturdier items like carrots, potatoes, and cucumbers. I'm Dr. Sanjay Gupta, helping you live a better life.
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0: Ladies and gentlemen, Nipsey, Vince, and Jen Shade.

0: Good morning, 6:05 in the morning. Welcome to your People's Morning Show here on a Friday. Nips is out today as we head into the weekend on the heels of another bike night with Miss Jennifer Shade.
1: Rah, rah, rah, rah.
0: She's got her Christian Pulisic cup this morning. I made the deal yesterday. There you go.
1: Talk about that. Here we get to entertainment news. I do.
0: Got some, got a lot of stuff coming up next week. But as we close out the week, we'll look ahead. So plenty to get to here on a Friday. So we will get going.
2: News from the X-Files with Jen Shade.
1: Good morning. Yeah, Nips is out. He's just taking the day. It is Juneteenth. So you're going to see a lot of people off today. Federal holiday going on. There are events planned and all kinds of places in all major cities. We talked about York yesterday. Today, Harrisburg is tomorrow at noon, actually, for the parade. It starts and ends in front of Market Street. So there are plenty of events, like I said. And Jubilee Day yesterday was, I saw a lot of pictures from that. People who got on out there and elbows out. And I don't know. Just looked like they were. It was a good day. The weather turned out to be great for bike night and for this. Because sometimes it rains sometimes, but This particular day, the East Coast's largest one-day street fair is what it is. So people out eating, and I saw funnel cakes floating about on the day, having a good time. So bands out there playing. It was good. And you know what? Sunday, it's summer officially, Vince.
0: Oh, that's right.
1: On Father's Day. So it starts at precisely 4:24 a.m. on Sunday. We will launch into summer. Longest day of daylight year. And off we go. I'm not going to say it, Vince. I'm not going to say anything about 4th of July. And I'm not going to say anything about how quick it goes. Okay, 80 days until, well, never mind. World Cup, more of that. The Knicker Tape Parade. The Knicks. What a parade. So we know a couple people. There was Stacy in New York and another friend of ours, Phil, who works with the record companies and stuff like that. And I just saw him when they came into China. And he had some pictures. He said he was out there at 6:15, Vince, and couldn't get any closer than, blocks away. It was enormous in scope. They were celebrating in New York. Now, there's a big issue yesterday for those of you who are in the middle of everything else. Yes, we have the overseas stuff with some breaking news from that is that there's a strike in Lebanon. And we're, of course, the world is all watching as this goes up. And I did find out, too, that J.D. Vance, who is supposed to be heading to Switzerland to begin 60 days of negotiations with Iran, that trip, he's not going at this time. That was just a change from last night around, 11 o'clock. Between that and around 4 o'clock this morning. I don't know much more about it than that, other than that's going on. We also had the Obama Presidential Center open yesterday with a dedication ceremony. It is open to the public today. I'll give you more history on that and how that whole library thing started, too. And plus, this is what I want to get to, because I want to make sure everybody's clear on this. The Supreme Court found recreational marijuana use insufficient grounds to bar someone from possessing guns. There's a ruling for a Texas man because of an incident with him. I won't go down that road at the moment. But the justices ruled the blanket federal ban is unconstitutional because it's too broad. Justice Gorsuch pointed out that since millions of Americans now use cannabis legally under state rules, the federal government cannot automatically label every casual user unusually dangerous to take away their Second Amendment rights. So, Vince, I don't know if you know what happens here or what has been happening. There are people who, because of the federal laws versus the state laws, cannot technically own a gun.
0: Yeah, I did know that.
1: Okay, and it's not just concealed carry. And this is again, I'll go over a little bit more history on this later so people understand it a little bit further. But saying they didn't throw out all the restrictions, by the way, either. The government can still prosecute people who are actively intoxicated while carrying weapons or people who are severely addicted to hard drugs. Now, how you get to those places to prove those things is one thing. But, you have alcohol and people can have alcohol and they can still have a gun. But because of the way marijuana is classified by the federal government, they can't. And I'm super simplifying this, okay? So at this point, it looks like that may change. There's some movement, at least, on this still, because it was a very dangerous legal trap. Technically, somebody could walk into a state-licensed store and legally buy cannabis under state law and medical, for a lot of people, including veterans. However, the moment they go home to their legally owned firearms, they automatically become a federal felon just by the law. Whether that actually is in play or not, it's still there. So over the years, more than half of the states have changed their minds about, you know, how they feel about marijuana, especially in the medical category, and have fully legalized recreational or, you know, medical and recreational marijuana. Not here in Pennsylvania, it's still medical within the borders. But that was in conflict with the federal government under a 1968 federal rule that marijuana was treated as an illegal drug nationwide. So that would make it a felony to for any unlawful user, in quotes, of a controlled substance to own or buy a gun. So that is getting sorted out for people who have been concerned about this or saying it was a, you know, a double standard, it's a matter of the way the laws fell. But this individual in Texas and that particular case may be on the way to changing that. Ukraine struck an oil refinery in Moscow for the second time this week, part of Ukraine's large barrage of drones in the Russian capital, the biggest barrage that is set off by drones in years. Catalytic converter theft. What are you doing? Now, somebody, Vince, have you caught on? Have you heard about this in the past?
0: Oh, yeah.
1: Okay, because of the recycling ability and the value of them, there are some places that like mechanics or shops, garages, where they have to lock everything up because people get in and steal them out of homes, off the street. In this case, thieves hit the rapid transit buses in Franklin County. 11 buses targeted near Chambersburg. Estimated loss, $22,000. Was somebody just stealing these? I didn't know it was still an issue, but apparently it is. And this time, hitting the buses. I did mention this once yesterday. Health and Human Services Secretary Robert F. Kennedy Jr. announcing new funding to assist in addiction recovery and mental illness treatment across the United States. Also announcing billions of dollars from litigation against opioid manufacturers. It will also be available in states. I just wanted to reiterate that because it was later on the show that I brought it. And for the early risers out there, it's about $50 billion that's been put aside during the litigation by states against opioid companies. So where's that money going? It looks like that money's now going to be available to states over the next 20 years for those purposes, if that is something that you're interested in, follow along with that. Soccer fans posing as security guards, Vince.
0: Anything to get in.
1: Miami man recently arrested for posing as a security guard in order to get in the World Cup Fan Fest in South Florida. Make sure when you go to Philly on Monday that you're not pretending to be somebody you're not.
0: I've already got my registration and my ticket ready to go. So.
1: Okay. Elton Casales wore a ballistic vest and carried a badge, but event staffers couldn't confirm his employment. He was arrested and charged with falsely impersonating an officer with a deadly weapon. His name is Elton, yes. Elton was armed with a pocket knife and a canister of pepper spray. United States plays Australia, it is? Is it
0: yep.
1: Australia? At 3 o'clock this afternoon on Fox. And since we were talking about mayonnaise on hot dogs yesterday, which is still grossing me out, the Gatorade stuff doesn't bother me. Mayonnaise on a hot dog? No, thank you. Because we're trying to figure out what was red, white, and blue with a hot dog. You got a hot dog is red, if you change the color of it with Gatorade and make it blue, latest TikTok trend, and then you put it on a white bun and put ketchup on it, then it would be red, white, and blue. If you like to entertain the kids or people who care. So, somebody said, we'll put mayonnaise on it. I never even considered in my whole life putting mayonnaise on a hot dog. That's okay. Some of you love it. We learned a lot about that yesterday. And we've learned that Heinz recently debuted their first ever mayonnaise vending machine. Vince?
3: Boo.
1: It premiered in London. Hundreds of mayonnaise fans. Is there a club for this? Are you mayo fans?
0: Oh, I'm sure there's a club.
1: Unite. Lined up to get in line for an inexpensive sandwich that was smothered in mayonnaise. The machine can hold 800 freshly made sandwiches. Each sandwich also comes with a bottle of mayo, and fans are calling for Heinz to offer the same vending machines in the United States that they have in Amsterdam, I believe is where. it's both. London and Amsterdam who has the same kind of thing. But there's a clamoring for people to get a mayonnaise vending machine here in the United States.
0: No, I'm okay. That's fine.
1: You'll live with
0: that
1: one?
0: Keep those over there.
1: Or without that one? Coming up, entertainment news. So it is Juneteenth, and we got Father's Day on the hook and Independence Day 15 away. We're still giving away that Louder Than Life festival. I will have ancient history for you. We will have a little birthday game today since you're on your own. And Toy Story 5, here it comes. I will go over more of that and some music news, too. Sharon Osbourne was hospitalized. I don't know if you knew that. In fact, a lot of us didn't, and we'll find out just a little bit more. Not a whole lot released on it, but I'll tell you what all went down and why that was made public. But Vince has sports next.
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4: Back in 1965, Sports Illustrated said I was going to be the next Arnold Palmer.
5: Yeah, what happened?
4: wouldn't let me play on the pro tour anymore.
3: Oh, I'm sorry. Because you're black?
4: Hell no. Damn alligator bit my hand off.
3: Oh, my God.
4: Yeah, tournament down in Florida. I hooked my ball in the rough down by the lake. Damned alligator just popped up. Cut me down in my prime. He got me. But I tore one of that bastard's eyes out, though. Look at that.
3: You're pretty sick, Chubbs.
5: Train roll on down the line.
0: Last year at this time, Wyndham Clark was bashing lockers at the U.S. Open. This time around, Wyndham Clark leads after round one of the U.S. Open at 6 under yesterday, shooting a 56 par 70 for this year's U.S. Open.
1: 56.
0: So Wyndham Clark out to the lead early on here. And there were, yesterday, there were some low scores, and you had some guys that had great rounds, like Keith Mitchell, who shot a 29 on the front nine yesterday. So after,
1: what was par for that?
0: 35 on the front nine. So after the front nine, he was 6 under par and had the lead. At the end of the day, he finished at even par, going plus 6 on the final nine holes of the day. Golf can be a trying sport, to say the least. Trying at best. Had a 6, a 4, a 5, two fives in a row, another 6 on the back nine.
1: Basically, he had the round of his life and then didn't.
0: Pretty much, yeah. He was there. He was going for it at a historic front nine and then just collapsed on the back nine. But Wyndham Clark seeking his second U.S. Open title as they go into round number two today, and he takes the lead in at 6 under. You've got Dustin Johnson, John Rahm, and Rory McIlroy in the top 10 at the current moment, along with Bryson DeChambeau, who's in 9th at 1 under par. So the field is kind of jumbled up at -2, -1 even. But you got Wyndham Clark out there with the lead at 6 under as they go into round two of the U.S. Open this morning.
1: Oh my God, do I have some soccer to watch here today? Football?
0: Football, yes. So you can watch a little golf in the morning from Shinnecock Hills Golf Club in Southampton, New York. And then when the afternoon rolls around, all aboard the patriotic train one more time. Team USA in action this afternoon, taking on Australia. That'll be at 3 o'clock from Lumen Field in Seattle, home of the Seattle Seahawks. And the Team US is going to need the 12th man advantage today, just like the Seahawks have 8 Sundays a year. Christian Pulisic?
1: Playing?
0: No official word at the current moment. If you go through your handy-dandy sports book, you will see that Christian Pulisic is not the favorite to score a goal today for the United States.
1: It's okay. He doesn't have to be to do
0: so
1: it
0: that
1: if
0: could,
1: he plays.
0: That could give you a little insight onto whether he plays later on today.
1: Because now I have my cup and we have the power.
0: Jen now has her Christian Pulisic Captain America cup.
1: Well, now I'm going to have to get the whole damn set.
0: Listen, I can only be your cup mule so many times.
1: You're amazing, and I'm so thankful. Again, I'll talk a little bit more about that with entertainment news. But I've got 5, so I can't have that.
0: Better order up another Big Mac.
1: I got most of the set.
0: Yesterday, Czechia and South Africa playing to a 1-1 draw. Switzerland took down Bosnia 4-1. Canada all over Qatar. Qatar may be the worst team in this year's World Cup. 6-0 yesterday for Canada. Qatar was down to 9 men on the field at one time. Soccer, you're supposed to play with 11. And some late-night action. Mexico, what a nail-biter last night. Mexico, a 1-0 win over South Korea. And the Mexican goalie with the save of a lifetime to keep the score at 1-0. And it got to 1-0 just by pure luck. A mistake by the South Korean goaltender. He made a save and then kind of collided with another player and dropped the ball. And a Mexican player swung his foot right in there and kicked it right in the goal. So Mexico is the first team to advance to the round of 32 with their win last night, and they win at their group. So those were the four games yesterday. Today, the USA and Australia at 3 o'clock. 6 o'clock, America's second favorite team, Scotland, is in action, taking on Morocco. Do not get caught up in the Scotland hype. Morocco is the sixth-ranked team in the world, so they are a pretty good football club. Brazil, a complete Brazilian takeover of the city of Philadelphia yesterday.
1: Brazil.
0: Yellow everywhere. The rocky steps, but the Brazilians know what they're doing. They saw what happened with Ecuador when they put a statue on the Rocky jersey. Some Brazilian fans actually guarding the Rocky statue yesterday and not letting other fans get up there to put a jersey on Rocky. So now the superstition has transferred from American football to football, but should be another sea of yellow tonight in South Philadelphia as Brazil takes on Haiti at 8:30. And late night tonight, these late night World Cup games, they've been having that Pac-12 after dark type feel. Turkey and Paraguay, 11 o'clock tonight. That will be on Fox Sports 1. And then as the weekend continues, the Netherlands and Germany in action tomorrow. Sunday, you will have Spain, Belgium, Uruguay, all in along with Japan. And then, when we come back on Monday, a whole new round of games. But very important afternoon for the United States of America and their soccer program. A win here for the U.S. would pretty much guarantee them a win in the group stage, and they would win the group more than likely if they can beat Australia today. Australia did beat Turkey 2-0 in their first game. When it comes to soccer odds, U.S. is a pretty decent favorite today at -160. So, I have to pay the extra 60 cents there to get your money back on that one. So, 3 o'clock today. Be ready with your red, white, and blue on as the World Cup continues. Major League Baseball, the Phillies losing to the Mets yesterday, 6-4. And the Orioles shut out by the Mariners, 3-0. Toronto, Cleveland, Minnesota, Chicago, Kansas City, and the A's all winners. Looking ahead to the weekend in baseball, you've got the Mets and Phillies from Citizens Bank Park. That is, let's see, tonight? Actually, no. Phillies do not play tonight due to the World Cup being at Lincoln Financial Field. So no Phillies game tonight. You've got the Nationals going to Tampa to take on the Rays. That is at 7 o'clock. Pittsburgh goes to Colorado against the Rockies at 8:40. And probably going to be a rough weekend for the Orioles as they go to Los Angeles to take on the Dodgers. 10:10 tonight on ESPN. You've also got two games on Apple TV. New York Knicks had their championship celebration yesterday, and it encompassed the city of New York in every single way. You had a woman slapping another woman and then throwing her to the ground and then proceeded to twerk her ass on a street crossing sign. And then the two ladies started yelling at each other. You had fans climbing up on top of store awnings, letters falling off of stores. People were told were full at around 7:30 yesterday morning.
1: In the morning.
0: You had the New York mayor run through a laundry list of New York Knicks players who helped get them to this point. Big flub yesterday, though, as the Knicks put up a banner as they hung every player's number from City Hall in New York City. And they had a number 33 banner hung up that was representing Dylan Jones, who played 7 games for the Knicks this year, wore number 1, but came from their G League team where he wore number 33. If you know anything about basketball, New York Knicks legend Patrick Ewing wore number 33 with the New York Knicks, and the number is retired. So there was one little flub along the way for the Knicks as they celebrated their championship yesterday. But people climbing up street lights. I saw somebody get Chick-fil-A delivered in the middle of the parade. And then a mailman got a standing ovation as he had to make his way through the parade to deliver the mail. So rain, sleet, snow, hail, Knicks in 5, your mail's still going to get delivered.
1: What's his name? Tyler Kolek?
0: Oh, Tyler Kolek, the guy that got
1: bounced by accident, or almost did.
0: Tyler Kolek, just, a bench guy for the New York Knicks, was mistaken for a fan yesterday during the parade and was almost thrown out by the NYPD until he was like, yo, I'm on the team. Tough spot to be in when you're on the championship team and you don't even get recognized.
1: And I'm on the team. Oh, yeah, prove it, buddy.
0: The Knicks had one hell of a day yesterday. Jalen Brunson got off one of the floats and then was walking the trophy through the crowd and letting people touching it. Celebrities on the floats yesterday. Tracy Morgan and Timothy Chalamet, along with Spike Lee, were on a float. Guest of your People's Morning Show, Steve Sharippa, Bobby Bacala.
1: Super fans.
0: From The Sopranos, and Edie Falco, Carmela Soprano, were also on a float yesterday. Though I didn't see Ben Stiller. He's supposed to be making a movie about all of this, but
1: maybe
0: I didn't
1: he was busy with the cast.
0: He was probably perched atop a skyscraper like Batman yesterday with 9 iPhones, all shooting different angles at the same time.
1: They have to, because this was an opportunity of a lifetime to get this crowd shot.
0: Oh, yeah, because, 53 years since it last happened, so Jen is right. Could be a once-in-a-lifetime deal for a lot of New Yorkers yesterday who celebrated at the Knicks championship victory. But other than that, that'll do it for sports as we are all in on Team USA today. U.S. soccer front and center, 3 o'clock this afternoon against Australia. I guess you could say the biggest game for the U.S. so far, even though this is only their second game. Paraguay, they took, made pretty quick work of, but Australia, definitely more of a foe than Paraguay may have been, and what will be the status of Christian Pulisic when game time rolls around. Coverage, each one of these U.S. World Cup games is like a Super Bowl. Coverage starts at, I think, noon or 1 o'clock this afternoon.
1: Okay.
0: And the game doesn't start till 3 o'clock, so
1: I'm good there.
0: You'll have to listen to Alexi Lawless on your television for 2 hours telling you why the U.S. is going to lose to Australia today.
1: Turn on the game.
0: And then you'll sit there and watch Zlatan Ibrahimovic just make fun of Alexi Lawless the entire time. So, good afternoon coming up as we are here on a Friday, People's Morning Show Entertainment with Ms. Jennifer Shade. A couple minutes away when we come right back.
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6: Delays this morning on the Capitol Beltway at 83 northbound, 2nd Street to Paxson Street due to construction work. 283 in the inbound River Road is looking fine. Construction work in York and 83 northbound. Watch for delays. Strinestown to Newburytown. And Evans, total traffic.
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1: It's the last day?
2: I think so, yeah.
1: But we're even doing it on the 19th. Maybe your odds are better today because it's a federal holiday and some people are not working. And so listen for your keyword. We're going to still go on that. And thank you very much, Vince, for my Pulisic Cup. You made the trade yesterday.
2: You need to thank Alan, the People's British guy.
1: Thank you, Alan.
2: Who said to me when I gave him the Grimace Cup that his wife was going to be very happy that she now has the Grimace Cup.
1: Unlike your other half, who's not very happy when you bring cups home.
2: Yeah, I'm not allowed to bring cups home anymore. Those PGA cups that I brought you guys were, I won't say thrown.
1: There was a threat of throwing them out?
2: They were tossed at me.
1: Oh.
2: And said, get these out of my house or they're going in the trash. I can't let a good cup go in the trash. I can't allow it.
1: Hanging on to his cups. Okay.
2: I still have two in the back seat of my car.
1: I won't tell anyone. Ancient history today. On this date in 1949, the first ever NASCAR race was held at Charlotte Motor Speedway. So set that one aside, right? Alec Baldwin, though, punched a photographer outside of a New York City courthouse. He and Hilaria Thomas were getting their marriage license when the New York Daily News photographer Marcus Santos got too close, and James Gandolfini died of a heart attack.
2: Ooh.
1: Which one of these occurred first?
2: I feel like Alec Baldwin's punched a camera guy like five different times, so this guy.
1: I was specific. Dial it down.
2: I'm going to go James Gandolfini.
1: No, it was actually Alec Baldwin. It was 2012 and 2013. Mm. It is close. We're going to do a quick birthday game here for it. Friday. Yeah.

0: Happy birthday to you.
1: Paul Dano, excuse me, it was a yodel in there. Paul Dano, the Riddler from the Batman, Zoe Saldana, and Dirk Nowitzki.
2: Dirk.
1: He and Zoe are the same age. Any clue?
2: Oh, really? Oh, Zoe. I was thinking of Zoe Kravitz. 46.
1: 48. Couple years up. You got your Zoes mixed up.
2: I did.
1: All two of them.
2: I do love Zoe Saldana, though.
1: Mia Sara from Ferris Bueller's Day Off and Paula Abdul share a birthday. Which one of those two is older?
2: I would imagine it's got to be Paula Abdul.
1: It is. 64 to 59. And Felicia Rashad, Kathleen Turner, and Ann Wilson of Heart. Upper Demo and?
2: Felicia Rashad? Mrs. Huxtable?
1: She is the oldest. Yes. Good for you, Vince, at 78. Dang. Ann Wilson is 76 years old, and Kathleen Turner is now 72. Toy Story this weekend. Here it is, folks. Disney Pixar revisiting one of Hollywood's biggest franchises, and the reviews are outstanding.
2: Yeah, they are.
1: So Tom Hanks, Tim Allen, Joan Cusack reprising Woody, Buzz, and Jesse, reuniting 31 years after the original. Okay, here's your trivia. Since you had trivia last night, how was it, Vince? Good?
2: Yeah.
1: Good crowd? No issues?
2: It went into a tiebreaker last night.
1: Oh.
2: I had to ask two tiebreak questions. First question, both teams got it wrong. Second question, both teams got it right. And I said, the hell with you people. We're finishing this with a battle of rock, paper, scissors. Best two out of three.
1: Excellent.
2: Because I'm tired of asking you questions.
1: How'd it go?
2: Paper beat scissors, or no, rock beat scissors twice for the win.
1: Okay, there you have it. Tom Hanks, and this is a little bit of a sub-story that's been going on, underlined for the week, but in entertainment, did you know that Woody and Jesse share the same last name? And what is it?
2: Oh.
1: Tom Hanks didn't know this, and he was in the movie.
2: Oh, and I've asked this as a trivia question
1: I figured
2: before, too. Jesse the cowgirl, Woody. You're going to say it, I'm going to know it, but I can't remember it.
1: Pride.
2: Yeah. Uh-huh.
1: There you go.
2: I have asked that as a question before.
1: Judas Priest, the best of Judas Priest. I say new release, but they've got that coming out. And I was looking to see if there were any other major releases. We're a little light on that right now. What else? Okay, movies. Toy Story

0: 5, but that's not the only one. The Death of Robin Hood with Hugh Jackman. Not exactly the greatest weekend for a release up against Toy Story, but
1: probably not.
0: In a different subject, so. Carlos Mencia arrested yesterday for alleged tax fraud.
1: I saw that.
0: So the state of California says that he owes them $300,000. The IRS has also been after him for $1.2 million in unpaid taxes. TMZ says, and I guess I'm following this now because the time is right. Here we are. There's evidence that Taylor Swift and Travis Kelce will not tie the knot at Madison Square Garden in New York. There's something something going on at Taylor's Rhode Island mansion. Her best friend seen on the balcony, the mansion with a small child. Eyewitnesses say the mansion lights were on. Security was heavy at the gate. Security tight. The guards at binoculars watching the beach area. All of it, whatever, here it comes. Depending on whether you're checking out for the holiday and everything else, you may miss the excitement, or you'll find it hard to avoid. Sharon Osbourne apologized for missing the unveiling of Ozzy Osbourne's statue at Hellfest due to an unexpected hospitalization. She did not disclose the reason for that hospitalization, but received an outpouring support from fans, and says thank you, of course, for that. And unfortunately, she wasn't able to do that, but she's all right. She does appear to be all right. There's no major issue that we know of. Who else? Oh, Jelly Roll was hospitalized. I know there's a whole big issue between...
2: There's a lot going on with Jelly these days.
0: Right, but he was also hospitalized, we found out, for a bad sinus infection. And Vince, members of my family are like, there you go, the hospital for a sinus infection. I'm like, apparently you never had one.
1: Listen, after what happened to Kyle Busch.
0: Right?
1: With the pneumonia, the sinus,
0: Don't fool around. It seems like, it's just a pain, but that is not to be overlooked. It can get very, very bad. Jim Carrey's in talks to return for How the Grinch Stole Christmas sequel, but Universal. Ron Howard's supposed to be directing it. Does that make you feel better about it? First, you're like, I don't know if I need that, but then you find out Ron Howard's involved?
1: Well, yeah, when Ron Howard or Jim Carrey are involved, and it's not an animated movie.
0: Right.
1: I'm in.
0: Okay, then. It'll take a little while, but looks like it's going to get done. Matthew McConaughey, Woody Harrelson to star in Apple TV comedy series created by The Office producer. The first two episodes are supposed to air September 23rd. Outer Banks, fifth and final season, will premiere on August 20th. Shark Week jumped the shark years ago. I used to enjoy that, Vince. You don't know that about me. I used to love Shark Week.
1: Really?
0: That's
1: interesting.
0: An incident. Well, you remember...
1: What, you get bit by a shark?
0: No, not that kind of incident. Thank you. Although, there are warnings because of the warm water trends to watch every beach you go to, even if you're going to be on the East Coast here, as they're coming in closer to shore. I was just watching some of that over the weekend. But we used to love it. Do you remember the commercials that had the shark that was running around the streets and was in the elevator with the dude?
1: Probably,
0: like sharks everywhere.
1: Yeah.
0: I got all excited. And it's not the Discovery Channel's fault, although they drift on this, and I'll explain why I said that. But I got in it, was all excited, ended up going to the big aquarium in Baltimore, right? The National Aquarium. I went there because they had Shark Week to match with Shark Week. And I'm like, this is great, except a lot of the sharks were missing. I think they were cleaning the tanks, and they had the same sharks that they always had there, and I was not
1: excited. I kind of fell off of Shark Week that year. They said Michael Phelps was going to race a shark.
0: Yeah.
1: Because they pulled that stunt a couple of times. We're like, oh, so-and-so is going to do something with a shark. And then they go through this whole hour-long special for in the last 5 minutes, whatever was going to happen happens. You're like, wow.
0: I remember that.
1: I'm glad I sat here for a whole hour just for that.
0: Do they think sharks are not interesting enough that they have to keep adding to it? And I say that because... The Discovery Channel has revealed the Shark Week lineup, which kicks off on the 26th of July at 8 o'clock. They've got a K-pop special with
1: it. Oh, yay!
0: So, away from the original mission, you've got K-pop sharks now. That's fine. Whatever. Glenn Danzig's going to direct a movie based on his own comic book, Hell Mask. Bunny XO, as I was saying, there's all this going back and forth. Jelly Roll did address his divorce to the crowd. He's like, this is the only time I'm going to say it. We're best friends forever. That's the way it's going to be, etc. And she did say, though, that on her podcast episode about the divorce, that it wasn't mutual and that they're still trying to have a baby together.
1: I saw that, too.
0: Jelly started dating already.
1: There's weird rumors out there with Chad Kroeger from Nickelback and... There's a lot going on there.
0: Yeah.
1: And the fact that they're still going to have a baby makes it even stranger.
0: But he said they're best friends, and that's the way it's going to stay.
1: For now, yeah, for now.
0: Yeah, exactly. Kiefer Sutherland.
1: See what that new girlfriend has to say about it.
0: Right. Well, that's usually when things start to go wrong. Yeah, we're going to be best friends forever. Are you talking to
1: her? Hey, Bunny's coming over for dinner tonight. You know, she's pregnant and all.
0: Well, there are a lot of
1: Where are you going? Why are you upset?
0: Would accept that, but most of you know in your experience, what starts out as a plan and a goodwill wish
1: that ain't gonna work.
0: Can turn on you quickly. Kiefer Sutherland took in a performance of the Lost Boys musical on Broadway, because I was mentioning it yesterday because of one of the birthdays, but it is out there. Just thought I'd mention it. Source says that Netflix has canceled The Burrows because it was like one season. It was expensive to produce and because the Duffer Brothers defected to Paramount. Kelsey Grammer is going to host The Great American Journey for NBC in honor of America's 250th. Netflix is turning Simon Says into a game show as well. That's great. Ooh. Okay, where are the games? Games. World Cup this weekend. Oh, okay. Not only we have season 3 of House of the Dragon, we've got tons of World Cup for you. Dutton Ranch today, episode 7, is now out on Paramount Plus. Sunday night, an A&E series premiere of UFC Rivals, and I'll go over some more coming up at 9:30 when I clear the rest of entertainment news. I'll be back to the regular at the top of the hour in 15. 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
6: 83 over Reese Summit looking good on the South Bridge and up through 19th Street. 81 near 11 and 15 looking good. We're in good shape in Carlisle. No delays on the inbound river routes, Lebanon County. So far, accident free. And Evans, right now, traffic.
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0: 6:55 in the morning, a news update with Miss Jennifer Shade just a couple minutes away. Here we are on a Friday as we head into yet another weekend. Text Club open for business, 800-332-1057. Apparently, I did look into it more. Some guys did not finish round one of the U.S. Open yesterday. So round one will continue today with some more players finishing up their round. Vince, speaking of that, did O.J. and Nicole Brown swear they were going to stay friends? As we were talking about Jelly Roll and Bunny XO and their divorce that is taken over the internet at the current moment. So a news update with Miss Jennifer Shade just a couple minutes away. We will be back as we continue along on a Friday here on your People's Morning Show.
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2: 83 over Reese's Summit looking good, moving well across the South Bridge, getting busier through 19th Street. 81 is in good shape through Carlisle. 283 moving well between Harrisburg and Lancaster. No delays through Lebanon County. And Evans right now traffic.
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0: it. Oh, there she is. There you are. There you are.
1: Fight sometimes. Today's the day to fight it. I mean the copier. All right, here we are, Vincent. Sorry, yes, I ran out of the room for a second and got caught off. Welcome. So we have a day off for a lot of people. A federal holiday is being enjoyed by many today, taken off. So we've got like literally 2 weeks here and two Fridays coming off with the 4th. Well, because the 4th is on a Saturday. So you've got a lot of people that are going to be off on that 3rd for the holiday and the 250th being celebrated. But yeah, Juneteenth events all over the place in all of the cities today if you would like to enjoy them and get out there. Jubilee Day yesterday. I had a bike night last night. Thanks a lot to everybody who came out. Susquehanna Valley Harley Davidson. It's a great night. Band was excellent. Cody Templeton and company, they're so good. So good. And we had a full parking lot. It was absolutely beautiful. Wind was a little heavy. But Vince, I want to tell you, on my way there, I don't know what some of these people are doing driving. This was a good one. First of all, there's a bread truck that was stalled in the middle lane coming off the South Bridge. And right after that, a four-car pileup.
0: Oh, nice.
1: So if you're traveling too close to somebody, maybe you want to consider what could happen.
0: Great way to start the weekend.
1: The dude who had the gray sedan, it looked like it was a nice one when he started out yesterday, was, what do you know if I say the phrase Malachi Crunch?
0: I don't know what that means.
1: Old Happy Days reference. So he literally got bookended. He hit the car in front of us. It must have slammed on their brakes. He hit them. The other person hit them. And another person. All, and they ended up in, it kind of looked like a bus. But it wasn't going anywhere. In fact, the and this was during rush hour at 4 o'clock-ish, 4:30, the poor guys that are out there working, like, ran over to see if everybody was okay.
0: Sure.
1: It was a big mess. Take it easy out there. And 81 was backed up as it is. And holiday travel is full on. Just kind of a reminder to everyone to stay safe. World Cup is happening. Vince will cover the ticker tape parade for the Knicks. And man, what a gathering that was. So many people. Our friend Phil, one of the record companies, lives in New York, and he posted pictures at 6:15. He couldn't get closer than a couple blocks and try to weasel their way in. As they live in the city, so they were prepared. Stacy was there, said what, they were lining up the night before? Just to hang, it was a ton. And that paper, what I say, somewhere between 20 and 50 tons of paper. That used to be ticker tape. Now it's manufactured to do this. And the cleanup. The next thing you know, it's gone. Those sanitation workers earning it. Supreme Court has found that recreational marijuana is insufficient grounds to bar someone from possessing guns. This is really in favor of a Texas man who had this incident happen to him, which is what a lot of people who are in between have both. And some of those are our veterans, by the way. That the ruling is... And they didn't throw all of the restrictions out, but 1968 federal rule, marijuana is treated like an illegal drug nationwide in a certain class. And the specific law makes it a felony for any unlawful user of a controlled substance to own or buy a gun. Now, state laws over the years, more than half of the U.S. states have changed their minds, and they have either fully legalized recreational or medical marijuana, one or both, within their own borders. So there's a problem there. So it creates a dangerous legal trap. Because a citizen can walk into a state-licensed store, legally buy cannabis under state law. However, the moment they go home to their legally owned firearms, they automatically become a federal felon. And that's a problem. Remember, some of these people are your veterans who need this help and are using this, even under the medical side here in Pennsylvania. So it looks like at this point, now we haven't seen any, you know, return on this or advance, but the justices decided that, and this was 9-0. This was all in. Justice has ruled that the blanket federal ban is unconstitutional because it is far too broad. So the question is, what it's going to be a little complicated, too, because how do you categorize like someone who's severely addicted to hard drugs? You'd have to have incidents that would lead to that. Right. And or an individual who's intoxicated while carrying a weapon. Now, that includes, alcohol, you're allowed to own them, but you can't. Use them while you're drunk, which would seem to make sense, right?
0: Yeah,
1: when you get into the
0: sense.
1: Court of law. But when it comes to marijuana, that's a whole other subject. So that is in play at the moment. If you thought nobody was working on it, somebody is. The Obama Presidential Center opened yesterday with a dedication ceremony. It is open to the public today. President Franklin Delano Roosevelt established the first presidential library that was in 1939, setting the precedent that every president has since followed. Vice President J.D. Vance has delayed his trip to Switzerland to begin 60 days of negotiations with Iran, including over the country's nuclear program. We're waiting for more on all of that. It's going to be an interesting weekend and couple of weeks, actually, because of the 250 celebrations, 4th of July, all of this happening at once. And we'll just try to keep you updated as we can. Ukraine did strike an oil refinery in Moscow for the second time this week, part of Ukraine's largest barrage of drones in the Russian capital in years. Catalytic converter theft still out there. We've talked about this multiple times over the years, but now thieves have hit a rapid transit, a set of buses in Franklin County, 11 of them total, because they want to turn them in for money. If you know cars, you know that. Estimated loss, $22,000, but the stuff isn't slowing down. Let's see. I was just looking to see if there's a Walk of Freedom going on, just all of this stuff. More on the entertainment side of things, but involving AI. Singer Boy George now getting a lot of attention, and Nips is out for the day. Can't wait to hear what he's got to say about this. Some artists are embracing it. For those of you who think everybody's against it, to re-record their music and to own rights to their old songs. So he's now back in the limelight, re-releasing old hits with a modern twist and an assist from AI. What if a person's, let me ask you this, Vince. So not for the creation of music with this, only used as a tool, like you would use a guitar or you would use a synth or something, still created by people and played by people, but as an assist. But what if you lost your voice?
0: I guess then maybe it might be an acceptable case if you lose your voice. Yeah,
1: it's still his voice. And does it belong to him or does it? Now, there's a new question that we've never seen before. Who owns it? But there's a fear in the music industry that technology will replace musicians and that it's lifting voices without consent. It is happening, folks. I can tell you that firsthand. So what happens with all that information or material later on? Don't know yet. We've never been to this place. But when Boy George was asked, you know, what do you say to the skeptics? He said, we've been using a version of artificial intelligence for many, many years. Drum machines are, to some extent, artificial. Computers, dance music. But you still have to have a good idea. Still have to have human involvement? Well, for now, yes. So he happens to love the new version of Karma Chameleon in the AI. He said, but it might be different for them. He's lived through it. Don't know what the future is going to hold with that, but I did see that made national news. Are we going to do news or nonsense?
0: It's up to you.
1: It'll just change my game a little bit here. There was more traffic on the roads than I thought. Did you notice that?
0: Yeah.
1: Was that for you?
0: Yeah, it was. I did notice that.
1: Yeah, so I'll see if I can get it together. It's just going to change my game here because I'll use some of the stories in news or not. We'll make that decision here in a couple of minutes. Otherwise, you'll be on your own, Vince.
0: No bully.
1: And AI doesn't always work. It seems like every day we're hearing about it, but robots storming into our workplaces, taking over our tasks, but not all of it's working. And in this case, it was a hot mess. A police department in Dublin, Ohio, excitedly announced a brand new hire last summer, $128,000 police safety robot named Dubbot. Dubbot was equipped with equipped with 360-degree camera and an emergency call button capable of connecting people with an actual officer. It was dispatched to a few places, like parking structure, to keep an eye out for problems. Is it kind of like Marty? I have a confession to make.
0: I hate Marty.
1: I'm
0: Marty's sorry. Always in the way.
1: Yeah, and I'm sorry, Marty. I accidentally hit him.
0: You say accidentally.
1: Well,
0: I say on purpose.
1: Subconscious. I'm not sure.
0: Sometimes I give Marty a little on the way by.
1: Well, not even a year later, the Dublin Fire Department has fired this bot because they said it's useless. It didn't lead to any arrests, criminal cases, or tickets. Never identified any incidents requiring a police response. So do they work or do they not work? They were originally going to get two of them. They decided not. So I have to apologize to Marty because I was clowning. I wasn't even clowning around. I don't know what I was doing. He was in my way a couple of times. And then by the time I hit checkout, Marty was between me and the door. And And then there's flowers, you know, in the floral section. And then there's people coming in, going out. It was a bit of chaos, and Marty's in the middle of it. And this guy in front of me, well, he was worse than I was. He's like, okay. He gets up and pushes Marty about 7 to 10 feet.
0: Okay, that, no. I wouldn't be doing that.
1: No, he moves
0: him out
1: of the way.
0: That's a bit too much.
1: And by the time I got up there, I don't even know what I was doing. I was fooling with the cart. Well, I accidentally smacked the cart really hard into Marty. I didn't do it on purpose. I had no malicious intent, which I think intent is most of the game for a lot of things. I didn't mean to do it. Doesn't mean I wouldn't get punished, but I racked it pretty good. And I found myself saying, I'm sorry, Marty. I'm like, Marty isn't a human.
0: He's not going to respond to me.
1: And then I thought, well, I want it on camera that I'm sorry, I didn't do it on purpose. Whether they work or not, I don't know if it saved anything. Does anybody work for Giant or their parent company? Are these things working? Because in this case, it didn't. And I've seen nothing but frustration with people and sneering and snickering and mumbling under their breaths. Right? Just like that. Just trying to get to the bread and milk. Get out of the way. But I don't know if they're working or not. In this case, they don't. And I'm sorry, Marty or Marty's creators. I didn't mean to hit it. But I didn't do the worst thing. No, the butt thing. But you shouldn't push Marty out of the way either. This guy literally moved him. He just... out of the way. I need to get out of here.
0: Move it or lose it, Marty!
1: And you know what? There are other people going, good for you, buddy. Good for you. You tell that robot. That's it for me over here. Vince, you got a whole lot of sports coming up. My God.
0: Going into another big sports weekend, especially today. So let's...
1: How many games do I have to watch? There's like 11 broadcast games or more this between now and Sunday.
0: There's four today, it's four like tomorrow, and then probably three on Sunday.
1: It's like the Super Bowl every day. There's four today, four tomorrow, four on Sunday.
0: So
1: 16.
0: A nice, right.
1: Wait.
0: Four. A dozen.
1: Yeah, a dozen. Yeah, Excuse me. Wait. Add one. No, that's right.
0: A baker's dozen.
1: No, it is, because I forgot New Zealand and Egypt at 9 o'clock on Sunday night. So it is 12. Right. I got 12 games to watch.
2: And now, the People's Sports.
3: Portugal's hopes rest on Cristiano Ronaldo's shoulders. Ronaldo. Oh, genius. Absolute genius. Lionel Messi. Messi's hit. Oh! That's what they came for.
0: The FIFA World Cup continued yesterday, and yesterday may have been the first day of the tournament that didn't really have a whole lot of excitement behind it. Did take a little bit of the day off yesterday. I think really the only game I watched was Mexico and South Korea. I did watch a little bit of Canada and Qatar, but that got out of control real quick as Qatar finished the game with 9 players yesterday. You're supposed to have 11 the whole time in a soccer game. That's why Canada ended up scoring 6 goals, but the host nations are off to a flying start here in the World Cup. Mexico beating South Korea last night 1-0. They win their group, and they have now qualified for the round of 32. And Canada has 1 win and 1 draw. So for Canadian football, it has been a huge success so far here in the World Cup. Czechia and South Africa tying at 1. Switzerland took down Bosnia 4-1. Mentioned Canada and Mexico getting wins there. So we move on to another Friday here in the World Cup. And on a Friday, that means the patriotic train is getting ready to leave the station. Woo-hoo. And you better have your ticket.
1: Is it Big Boy? Oh.
0: Big Boy.
1: The train.
0: Jen,
1: what?
0: I have some audio to play next week about Big Boy.
1: Okay.
0: That I think is going to make... I think it's going to make everyone laugh. I discovered a television station in NEPA, Northeast Pennsylvania.
1: Mm-hmm. Yes.
0: Where they take listener calls. They have like a listener voicemail.
1: Like ours.
0: Kind of, yeah.
1: Ours and is then, on the dot com.
0: And you should hear some of these voicemails they got about the Big Boy train.
1: Okay.
0: Oh, just wait.
1: We might be going on a field trip.
0: We might be, that's right.
1: Yep, don't know that much about it yet, but there's a possibility.
0: So the patriotic train boards today at 3 o'clock as the United States of America, with or without Christian Pulisic, will take on Australia on Fox from Lumen Field in Seattle. home of the Seattle Seahawks. I don't know if the Australian Football Club is familiar with the Seattle Seahawks or their 12th man at all, but the American will be out in full force today, being a new kind of 12th man for the United States of America. Christian Pulisic, I guess, questionable game time decision. If you want to maybe get a little insight, you can go to the sports books and you'll see that Christian Pulisic is not the favorite to score for the United States today. So that may give you a little indication on how much or if he is going to play. Australia beat Turkey 2-0 in their first game. So the Americans, a little bit of a bigger task at hand today than Paraguay the other day. But if they can have the same kind of performance they had against Paraguay, which they're probably going to need Christian Pulisic to do, they should get a win today. And if the United States does win today, that would put them in the driver's seat to win their group here in the World Cup. You've got Scotland and Morocco.
1: Oh. If Pulisic doesn't play, it's okay. I have the cup.
0: Jen still has the cup. Whether he plays or not, Jen got her Christian Pulisic cup.
1: Now I got it. Thank you, Vince. I appreciate
0: you. You're welcome.
1: I appreciate you getting that for me.
0: I will be your cup mule any day.
1: Now I'm over the threshold of having half of them, so I have to get the rest
0: of
1: them.
0: Now she's got
1: to
0: go. She's too far in at this point.
1: I'm just going to go around the McDonald's.
0: Jen's got
1: circle.
0: A few more Big Macs and chicken nuggets and sausage egg McMuffins to eat.
1: I'm not alone either. Somebody said, I just got my first cup. Don't do it.
0: It's an addiction.
1: Whether you care about soccer or not, it's like, but now I need the rest of the cups. I can't have an incomplete set.
0: America's second favorite team at the moment, Scotland in action this afternoon. They take on Morocco once again from Gillette Stadium in Massachusetts. Morocco is actually, I think, the 6th or 7th ranked team in the world. So they are pretty good. So, again, all the Scotland hype that there's been with the bagpipes and the kilts and the drinking planes dry. They did draw in their first game, but today against Morocco, one of the better teams in the world. I don't know how the Tartan Army will fare. Brazil has completely taken over the city of Philadelphia. The streets of Philly filled with Brazilians yesterday. The color yellow has once again taken over the city of brotherly love as Brazil takes on Haiti. That'll be at 8:30 tonight from Lincoln Financial Field.
1: And Monday, you're going to head over there, right?
0: Yeah, so Monday, I'm going to do the show here Monday morning. I'm probably going to dip out around 9:15, and then I'm taking the train from Lancaster to Philly to go to the fan fest that they have by the Art Museum.
1: Okay.
0: France and Iraq play at 5 o'clock. At Lincoln Financial Field on Monday. So there will be a game going on. I'm going to go down to the Fan Fest.
1: You'll have a firsthand report of how Philadelphians are enjoying this. Are they having as much fun as they are in Boston?
0: Oh, I think so. I mean, all the numbers that have come out from FIFA have said that they've had record numbers of people attending these Fan Fests so far. Yesterday, 2 million people have already crossed through the gates for the World Cup. And we're not even fully through the second week yet. So this World Cup is going to break every single capacity record that the World Cup has ever had. Brazil,
1: nothing but a good time, Brett. And oh, Scotland's World Cup fans placing traffic cones on statues.
0: You got to love it.
1: No harm done.
0: But yeah, if an American were to put a traffic cone on a statue, people would just be besides themselves. They have their right to put a traffic cone there. That's public property. They can't do that.
1: They're just having a good time while they're drinking all the beer. Oh, it was an emergency run. They were collecting all the kegs and trying to get them all filled again.
0: The Brazilian fans are not going to make the same mistake the Ecuador fans made. A few Brazilian fans actually guarding the Rocky statue yesterday as Brazil took over the art museum, a sea of yellow along the steps, and a few fans, they heard, they know what the superstition is, standing around Rocky Balboa and not letting any other Brazil fans put any sort of jersey or anything on him because they don't want to suffer the same curse that Ecuador did.
1: Russell.
0: And you got a late night game tonight, Turkey and Paraguay at 11 o'clock. Tomorrow, Netherlands and Sweden, Germany and the Ivory Coast, Ecuador and Curacao. And then Sunday, you've got Spain and Saudi Arabia, Belgium, Iran. Uruguay and Cape Verde, see if they can keep their success going. And midnight on Saturday, Sunday, whatever you want to call it, you will have Tunisia and Japan. So another one of those midnight games as the World Cup rolls on into the second game of the group stage. But a big afternoon for the United States of America. Would really, if they can win today, it would be probably the best start that they've had to a World Cup in a very long time against Australia at 3 o'clock this afternoon. You've also got the U.S. Open going on in golf. Round one, not complete yet at the current moment, as you do have some guys that are still out there on the golf course with a couple of holes left to play. I think John Rahm would be one of those guys. He's currently at 2 under and sits on the 14th hole. He's getting ready to tee off, and then second round will start right after that. But our boy, Wyndham Clark, last year at the U.S. Open, bashing in lockers at Oakmont with his golf club out of frustration, and now leads the U.S. Open at a different golf course at 6 under yesterday.
1: What was the penalty for that? Do you recall?
0: I don't think he got any penalty. I think he just had to pay.
1: For the damage?
0: For the damage.
1: Fix him.
0: You know, 6 under leads the U.S. Open. Not too bad. A tough day for American golfer Keith Mitchell yesterday, who shot a 29 on the front nine. Par was 35. So he was 6 under after 9 holes. He then proceeded to go double bogey, bogey, bogey, bogey, bogey on 5 of the 9 holes of the back nine to finish at even par.
1: He just lost it.
0: So he went from six under on the front nine to 6 over on the back nine. And any golfer that's ever played golf before just knows how demoralizing that can be. You finish 9, you're 6 under, you go to the clubhouse, you get a turn dog to get yourself going for 10. You maybe have a beer because you're feeling good. You maybe have a shot because you're feeling a little too good. Obviously, they don't do that at the U.S. Open, but we've all been there before where you've had a great front nine and then just completely fall apart in the second nine. So even the professional golfers, they are like us every once in a while. Towards the top of the leaderboard, you got Dustin Johnson at 4 under, John Rahm at 2 under, Rory's right there with a large group of guys at 1 under. A lot of golfers at even, and a lot of golfers at plus right now, as the course played a little easier than they thought it would yesterday, especially with a couple of guys getting out of some big early scores. So we'll see if it gets harder as the weekend goes along and the U.S. Open continues.
1: While you're talking golf here quickly, before I interrupt, because I don't want to forget this. Did you see Javar Jackson, who played Michael Jackson in the Michael biopic?
0: No.
1: May play Tiger Woods in a movie?
0: I saw, what did I see? Tiger's son, Charlie Woods, is caddying for one of his friends. I don't know if it's for the U.S. Open or maybe it's the U.S. Junior Open that his friend qualified. So he's going to be his caddy for that.
1: Mm-hmm.
0: But the U.S. Open, you got a lot of golfers in it because it is something that technically you could qualify for. All you got to do is go to one of these local qualifiers and win it.
1: Yeah.
0: And win it.
1: You talk about it. You practice. You play. Put it where it belongs. Let's see what you can do. Wouldn't that be cool, though, if somebody was walk-on?
0: Oh, I've known a few people who have tried to make the U.S. Open before, like actual golf people that I know who have gone out to these U.S. Open qualifiers. And I was like, dude, just let me come along and be your caddy. I'll give you no insight, but I'll hand you the golf club. I can't be much of a help other than carry my big ass carrying the bag and giving you the golf
1: clubs. Hey, that's a lot of help. And would you like a water? You're good. You can do it.
0: U.S. Open continues from Shinnecock Hills Golf Club in Southampton, New York, all weekend long. I know there is I heard the promo for it yesterday. There is a special NASCAR race coming up this weekend. Just let me get to the schedule here. There we go. Sunday, you have got the NASCAR Cup Series at San Diego, 4 o'clock on Prime Video from Naval Base Coronado.
1: Hmm.
0: Well, a lot of NASCAR drivers calling it a once-in-a-lifetime experience, so you'll have that coming up on Sunday. Baseball continues. Phillies lost yesterday to the Mets in that series opener, 6-4. Phillies and Mets will not play today due to there being a World Cup game at Lincoln Financial Field. Orioles shut out by the Mariners, 3-0 to wrap up that series. Blue Jays, Guardians, Twins, White Sox, Royals, and A's all winners. So as we look at the weekend in baseball, no Phillies and Mets tonight. You got the Nationals and the Rays at 7 o'clock, Pirates and the Rockies at 8:40, and the Orioles go all the way to the West Coast tonight to take on the Dodgers. That'll be at 10:10 on ESPN. You also got 2 games on Apple TV tonight. NBA, the New York Knicks celebrating their first championship in 53 years yesterday. The only way New York City knows how to, with a giant ticker tape parade and women slapping each other and women twerking their asses on streetlights. People climbing up storefronts and ripping down letters off the front.
1: They were having
0: fun. There a lot of FOMO yesterday because it did look like people were having just the time of their life.
1: That was your crowd, Vince.
0: Actor John Turturro looked like he was having the time of his life. A lot of the Knicks players who Mitchell Robinson was on his own pickup truck signing autographs for fans. Jalen Brunson got off of his float and was walking the trophy along the parade line and letting fans touch the trophy. Timothy Chalamet, Tracy Morgan, Spike Lee, all on a float together. Guest of your People's Morning Show. Steve Sciarippa, Bobby Bacala from The Sopranos, along with Edie Falco, Carmela Soprano, were on one of the floats yesterday. But the big story was that if you weren't there by 5 o'clock in the morning, you weren't getting a spot to see your New York Knicks.
1: My friends that live in the city were out at 6:15, and they were late.
0: And that was late.
1: Yep.
0: I was watching a video yesterday. These two guys were betting each other on if they could get front row at the parade yesterday. They left their hotel at 5:15 in the morning. And with the timestamp, just like 10 minutes later, they gave up. There's no way we're getting... People have already been out here for hours. There's no way we're getting to the front row.
1: It was a thought. Oh, and Windham's band from Oakmont had to make a charitable donation and go to therapy for being an absolute D-bag from the text club. 800-332-1057 if you're out there and working today or rolling around, hanging out with us.
0: Some of the best things, though, yesterday were, I guess it was a DoorDash. Somebody got Chick-fil-A ordered, I guess, to the parade, and all you saw was two guys carrying two giant bags of Chick-fil-A through the crowd. Then there was a mailman that still had to do his job. Rain, sleet, snow, hail, Knicks in five. It doesn't matter. He got a standing ovation from the parade crowd and a parting of the seas as he made his way through. But a lot of New Yorkers were upset yesterday that they were not able to even get a glimpse of the parade because they shut things down at 7:30 in the morning.
1: Yeah, they were
0: 2.5 hours before the parade was supposed to start.
1: Blocks out. Blocks out. From getting close, some of them.
0: Let's see. Let's look around here. Other than that, I don't think we got anything else for sports right now. So we'll take a break. Text Club open for business, 800-332-1057. 676, what does Vince shoot when he plays golf? I am somewhere between like the high 80s and 94-ish type range. Usually when I go out and play golf, career best, I think, is 83 that I've shot. I still haven't been out once to golf.
1: Ooh.
0: This year.
1: That's because you're busy going to parties.
0: I got busy. I got a lot of things going on.
1: You got fan stuff to do.
0: Yeah, I got a lot of stuff going on. So I haven't made out onto the golf course yet. I got to get the sunset at some point, though, because that is a great place to play. But that'll do it for sports for right now. When we come back, we'll talk a little bike night with Miss Jennifer Shade, as it was a beautiful Thursday night last night.
1: Yes, it was.
0: And I'm sure everybody showed out. So we'll be right back.
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4: We're looking well on Reese's Summit on 83 North. No delays on the South Bridge. Looking good on and up through 19th Street. 81 and 581 incident-free. 22, 322, 11 and 15 are both in good shape. No delays in Lebanon County. And we're in good shape on 283 from Harrisburg to Lancaster. And Evans, right now traffic.
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0: 7:39 in the morning here on a Friday with your People's Morning Show. Nip's out today. He will be back on Monday. I know we have got a big week coming up next week. From Everybody Loves Raymond and The Middle, everybody's favorite TV mom, Patricia Heaton.
1: She's got something new out. It doesn't have anything to do with television. It's a non-alcoholic wine product that she and her husband came up with.
0: From reading the stuff we've got to the lead up to the interview, yeah.
1: But it's not, I'm interested to see what this is about. Because it's, for those of you who are not, which is just a big wave of folks who are not drinking alcohol, but you go to get some of the NA beverages and they're not great. Like it's a glorified grape juice or, you know, it comes in a bottle so you can look like
0: feel like you're drinking
1: wine. But
0: it's
1: not good. So I'm anxious to see how that all goes. But super cool that she gets to come on anyway.
0: So Patricia Heaton will join us next week. Also next week, we're going to talk about World Cup food. There's been a lot of international fans here over the last 2 weeks trying all of our American cuisine. And they've created some great content out of it. So we'll dive into that. Mentioned to Jen, we're going to talk about a TV station in NEPA, Northeast Pennsylvania, that takes listener calls about the stories that they do on air, which is absolutely hilarious. So we'll have that for you next week. And as I click ahead to see what giveaways we might have, some more tickets for Buck Motorsports coming up. Let's see. What is this? Oh, we got a Metallica Reload Download contest next week. So, yeah.
1: So we're going to finish up with the Louder Than Life deal. Today is your last day for words. We're still going to do it, and I think your odds are better because there are less people working.
0: Possibly. Not by the roads this morning,
1: paying
0: I can tell
1: attention.
0: You that.
1: No, I was kind of surprised. I thought it was going to be a little more clear.
0: But a lot of people out this morning and a lot of people out last night for bike night, Jeff.
1: Yes, thank you very much. Susquehanna Valley Harley-Davidson. Everybody who was out, new friend. And longtime listeners, a lot of people come up. I've listened to you guys for a long time. Colton, I got to see my friend, you know, Kevin. We had a great night out there. Hopefully, you'll be able to make the next one. There's some people out. I have a great picture. I haven't posted it yet of our biker baby. Not babe, baby.
0: Biker baby.
1: Yeah, a couple weeks old. A little shirt on. So I have some pictures I got to share. I'll do that on our official People's Morning Show and one for the X and myself, too, if you want to see what a bike night is like. But I encourage everybody to come out. The band was great. We just had such a good time. And the weather was good. We have vendors out there, charities. I did not get on the stretch lab table because the one time I had a minute for it, they were busy. But it was a blast. So if you ever get a chance to get out, if you go to 1057.com, we have another one coming up next week. We're going to be at Allegiant at Post 272. So I'll give you more info on that, but it was great. Thanks to everybody that came out, bikes in the night. I mean, just pictures of motorcycles, old ones, new ones, different kinds. Doesn't matter. You know, I say, well, it doesn't matter what you ride. Some people out that don't ride at all. The food was good. Milkshake.
0: No. What'd you eat? I had a milkshake.
1: I did have a little bit of food before I left because it was getting to that point in the day. And so I'm just going to save all the cows for the milkshake. So I was good on that. And then I was in looking at the bikes, of course, and talking to everybody. I did schedule my service. So thanks to everybody at the service department at Susquehanna Valley Harley-Davidson. You know, and Dave and Kevin, who's in charge of, you know, getting everything together over there. And Dave, the owner,
0: Dave is a great guy.
1: Really, really good team over there. And what I like about them best is it's kind of like the old way things used to be done. You know, they're still in that mom and pop vein of just face-to-face service and people. And you know, they got the little area where you can hang out. And I'm going to drop my bike off because it's got to get inspected, Vince.
0: Dave and I frequent the same neighborhood bar.
1: Oh, really?
0: We do, yeah.
1: Yeah, just super, super good people. So I had a blast. Thank you to everybody that came out. I'll get some pictures up here sometime today as we're getting into the weekend. I was just beat when I came home. I fought it getting in there because of the traffic on the roads. And we have a holiday, so people were leaving town, I guess. But just pay attention to what the hell you're doing. A four-car pileup in the middle of...
0: Come on.
1: The Jersey Walk.
0: What are you doing?
1: Yeah, it's not one person that made a mistake and slammed on the brakes. It was four people total. And they're paying for it. They had to untangle them and pull them out. It looks like they made one long vehicle, kind of like a limo or a bus. But I was like, why is traffic stopped again after this bread truck broke down in the middle lane? So, Vince, when you have a vehicle breaking down in a middle lane and you have a sign out that people are supposed to go left or right, you ought to see that selection process. Do I go left or right?
0: Oh, I ran into an interesting situation today. I was going down yesterday. I was going down King Street in Lancaster. And as I got to the one point, civilians had the street closed down. Hmm? There were two cars parked with their like fronts facing each other. They had the whole street closed down. I was like, what the hell's going on here? Next thing I know, a fire truck comes blaring down the alley and then just cuts off the entire street. I was like, oh no, this is not going to go well for me. I'm going to be stuck here for like the next hour. Luckily, a cop quickly came and rerouted everybody through a gas station back the other way. And I was like,
1: a mess. Yeah. Oh, one more thing about last night. Very, very good band recommendation. If you get an opportunity, see Cody Templeton and company anywhere in our area or even beyond, go. So good. He was so good. We have, generally have very good bands out there, but exceptional.
0: Oh, yeah. I got to tell you about another thing I saw last night. I was on my way to trivia. I was on my way to trivia. And if any of you are familiar with Lancaster, where the abandoned school bus is on New Holland Avenue, you know where I'm talking about. I was going that way towards trivia. There was a kid coming from the other direction on an electric dirt bike. I will give the kid a little credit.
1: An electric dirt bike.
0: Yes.
1: Okay.
0: Now, I only say that because it looked more like a dirt bike than like an actual bike. And I'll give the kid credit. He had a helmet on. So, all right, he's already doing something good there. But then, I don't know if this kid has heard about the new law that they've got out there. But here's this kid flying down the road at probably about 35, 40 miles an hour. One hand on the bike. The other hand is full of his cell phone. And he's there texting as he's going down a hill at 40 miles an hour with traffic flying right beside him. My kid, you are just asking to get killed out here.
1: Arrogance and being overly comfortable can be very dangerous.
0: Another one. I almost killed another kid last night, flying out from a side street on an electric scooter. Didn't have any plans on stopping at the stop sign. Luckily, he hit on the brakes at the very last moment, actually jumped off the side of the scooter. And I was like, don't worry, kid. I already saw you. I was slowed down enough. It was okay, but...
1: You have got to keep your head on a swivel. It's not worth killing somebody, even if they're wrong, okay?
0: No.
1: E-bikes
0: still
1: going to
0: be your fault, but it's nobody's fault.
1: Right.
0: But
1: That's why we say, and it's hard to understand if you're not in the process, you don't do these kind of things, that it doesn't matter who's right. Because if somebody dies, you know, it's bad. Or if they're maimed forever. E-bike has to weigh under 100 pounds in Pennsylvania, have fully operational pedals, and feature a motor no larger than 750 watts. This isn't all of it, but it must not propel the bike faster than 20 miles per hour on motor power alone. There are some
0: rules. Faster than that.
1: But still, you are supposed to follow all the same traffic rules as a standard bicycle. So do you get a $50 ticket for being on your phone while you're on your e-bike? I guess you could by law. And you can get a DUI on one.
0: Oh, I'm sure you probably
1: can. I saw somebody too posted that. If you see a grown man on an e-bike riding around, I wonder how many times they got pulled over for something else.
0: Damn.
1: And they have special rules for state parks and forests and things like that. And some places have e-bike lanes or bicycle lanes. They're supposed to be anywhere a traditional bicycle is permitted. Bicycle. But there's still rules, and unfortunately, you're supposed to follow them, but not everybody does.
0: Text Club open for business, 800-332-1057. 201, streaming from Hafen, Iceland this morning.
1: What are you doing over there? Text us back.
0: To get a little taste of home before I head out to shoot some puffins with a camera, not a gun,
1: I was going to say, don't leave the puffins alone.
0: No, puffins.
1: Leave the little birds alone.
0: And then here's this one,
1: Iceland.
0: Vincent.
1: I always wanted to go there.
0: Happened to me in Reading yesterday. Kid was on an electric dirt bike riding the wheel. He wasn't paying attention, and it came out flying from a side street and damn near hit him. Yeah. Head on a swivel, folks.
1: I know they may be in the wrong, but it's not going to matter if you clock somebody.
0: Not going to matter one bit. So we'll take a break. We've got a news update with Miss Jennifer Shade about 11 minutes away at this point. It's your People's Morning Show here on a Friday as we head into the weekend. and get ready for yet another American soccer match in the World Cup coming up at 3 o'clock this afternoon. We'll be right back.
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5: A lot of folks have the day off for Juneteenth. We're seeing a lot less volume on the area highways. The Capitol Beltway 283 and the River Route's looking good. No big delays on the PA Turnpike in Carlisle over the Carlisle Fairgrounds as the GM Nationals. Expect delays and detours around the fairgrounds and delays also in Cumberland County on Trindle Road and South Sporting Hill Road due to construction work. And Evans, right now, traffic.
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1: A lot of folks have a day off for Juneteenth. We're seeing a lot less volume on the area highways. The Capitol Beltway 283 and the River Route's looking good. No big delays on the PA Turnpike in Carlisle over the Carlisle Fairgrounds as the GM Nationals. Expect delays and detours around the fairgrounds and delays also in Cumberland County on Trindle Road and South Sporting Hill Road due to construction work. In Evans, right now traffic.
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14: Some of you have off if you have to do any banking business, post office stuff, a federal holiday for Juneteenth today, so you might not be getting that done. That's your online doing, whatever. And we've got Harrisburg Parade tomorrow. There are events all over in all of our cities and towns. And Jubilee Day yesterday. We had a bike night yesterday. Summer starts on Sunday, on Father's Day, 4:24 a.m. There we have it. It will be officially summer. It's not yet. And the weather looks really good this weekend. Are you going to be able to play golf, Dad?
15: Probably not, no.
14: Oh, dang. I was hoping that. Oh, and the Knicks had their ticker tape parade. There was a report. You'll see some footage on it. And interestingly enough, it's GMA who's covering it heavily more than anyone else. But there's a teen reportedly with a gun who was there and sent some people running. I mean, for the most part, you got millions and millions and millions of people all over the streets, so much so that anybody who left late or wasn't working on it the night before didn't get very close to the parade by a lot of the reports. So it was a big event, celebration all over. And then, of course, World Cup, everything World Cup. Drinking beer, having fun, appreciating the United States from other countries in so many ways, embracing food and culture and just having a good time doing it. Now, what's interesting and what I'm watching is what happens as the teams start to lose. What happens after that?
15: Yeah, after some of these countries get eliminated and, you know, their supporters go back home, then what?
14: Because we're still in hype phase, correct? So we have 12,
15: we probably still got another week of hype phase going on. Mm-hmm. And then once we get to, you know, the elimination stages, then that's when... You liken it to March Madness a little bit, that those first 2 days, everybody's all in. The games are on during the daytime. You can take off work, go to lunch, have a beer, same type of deal. And then when it gets to when the games are only on at nighttime, then everybody, the general public kind of fades off a little bit.
14: Aha. Aha. So in cleanup terms today, we are also, this is the last day for the Loud in Life qualifier. So you've got keywords coming throughout the day today, and then we move on to a big Metallica deal next week. But you'll be with us for that, I'm sure. Also, other things that are going on right now. The Supreme Court found that recreational marijuana use is insufficient grounds to bar someone from possessing guns, ruling in favor of a Texas man. That's how this case got all the way to the Supreme Court. So what does it change? Well, we don't know yet because there's been a fight going on with the state versus federal rules. And we have now the justice is saying that the blanket federal ban is unconstitutional because it's too broad. This was a problem for gun owners who have been issued in Pennsylvania anyway, because we don't have recreational, but half the states have gone to some version of this, one or the other, rec or med, inside their borders. But as far as if you're a gun owner and you have a medical card here in Pennsylvania, you're in violation of a federal law there. But the justices said, nah, you can't. And things have changed. This rule sits from 1968. Marijuana treated as an illegal drug nationwide. And some of that is changing. Specific law makes it a felony for any unlawful user of a controlled substance to own or buy a gun. Now, you can't be drunk anyway, but if you... Now, how do you prove somebody's an alcoholic, in air quotes, right? There's going to be some work done between. So you don't have a reciprocity. Now, I'm not talking about the gun aspect, but because that's its own thing. But as far as even if you're traveling, there are some states, even states, not just getting on a cruise ship and going to other countries, whatever, that are like, no. Like Wyoming is a no. No medical and no rec. Got some that are both over the border in Maryland. Here in Pennsylvania, we've got medical. But either way, you know, as far as this is concerned, you could be issued. That includes our veterans, too, who are using medical marijuana and technically... are considered out on the law. So we'll see how this works. The government can still prosecute people, even though they didn't throw out all of the restrictions. So, like, if you're actively intoxicated or if you are severely addicted to hard drugs, again, you prove that. Unfortunately, you probably have to hit a wall and do certain, you know, have certain things on your record to prove that, that you've got a consistent problem. But also freeing up people who are caught term on, you know, the crossfire of all of this, wondering if they're breaking a federal rule, but they still want to protect themselves and still have their medical card. The Obama Presidential Center opened yesterday with a dedication ceremony that goes all the way back to 1939 when President Franklin Delano Roosevelt established the first presidential library, setting a precedent that every president has followed since then. Vice President J.D. Vance, delaying the trip to Switzerland to begin the 60 days of negotiations with Iran, including over the country's nuclear program. That is all we have at this point on that. Ukraine striking an oil refinery in Moscow. A lot of this activity still goes full bore over the weekends and sometimes even more so. So even though the weekend's here and we're changing our gears mentally, all this stuff is still getting worked on. The president is going to be heading to Pennsylvania on Tuesday. He's going to speak at Mack Trucks in Lehigh County at 2 p.m. Tickets are required for that if you're interested. Then again, this next week. Big 250 celebrations are super ramping at this point, getting ready to celebrate the 250th of the United States. Could end up, are we still in line for that? Could end up with a game between the United States and England?
15: We could end up with the USA versus England on July 4th of the 250th anniversary of the country when we got our independence from those bastards across the pond. And it would be in the city of Philadelphia. So if there's ever a script that was written that was tailor-made, this is the one.
14: Could it be? Is it scripted, Vince?
15: Don't. Hey, FIFA's corrupt, so I wouldn't put anything past FIFA, but I'm going to say no.
14: Now, I'm not going to do news or nonsense. Nips isn't here, and I'm just going to move some of these stories over, it being the holiday and everything else. So Girl Scouts are one to the good, donating 6,500 boxes of cookies to veterans and military families. Charleston, West Virginia, Girl Scouts recently gave that amount of cookies to veterans and military families, and donation came through Gifts of Caring, the Gifts of Caring program, if you're looking for something to do with your time that could be valuable. Oh, by the way, our listener who's in Iceland, I asked what he was doing there. 10-day photography workshop. I've been here before, but came specifically to shoot this year. It's absolutely beautiful, so I'd love to go there. You know what I love? I love our listeners that do things, that go places. Even if we can't get there, I hope you get to share the pictures, but what a cool opportunity to go to Iceland and do photography. Like, take a bunch of pictures, enjoy it. Love that for you. Times Union newspaper says a Brooklyn, New York man was recently arrested while hiking in Harriman State Park. The man got into a fight with friends and took off running through the woods. He ingested some kind of psychedelic mushroom and then called the police because he was tripping and got lost. Officers located the man and charged him with possession. Those are not legal, according to the government. Do you, Vince, I know two of them, drunk runners. Not your hashers that run for fun and drink beer. I'm talking about people, for some reason, there are people who take their clothes off when they get drunk.
15: Yeah, I don't know.
14: People who get violent when they get drunk. And then there's some people that run.
15: My body doesn't look good enough to be taking off my clothes when I get drunk.
14: No, no.
15: I wish, please. Oh, my God. I wish I was a guy that could take my shirt off all the time. I'm just not that guy, pal.
14: Some people don't care. They're not that guy either, but they do it anyway.
15: When you're scrolling on social, you come across a video that's just from like a regular person.
14: Yes.
15: It's not from an influencer or somebody with some sort of following. I came across this video yesterday. You asked, what was the last thing on social media that actually made you laugh?
14: Yeah. Oh, yesterday.
15: It happened for me yesterday. It was this guy and he's sitting out in his like back garage or whatever. And he goes, you know what? Some people say you need to make something of your life. But me, I'm proud to be a drunk.
14: Okay.
15: I just sit here and drink beer and smoke cigarettes all day long.
14: Okay, then. Enjoy. I guess if you're going to do it, own it.
15: I love when I just come across random people who are just everyday people.
14: What do they say? To the harm of no one? Like, as long as you're not bugging anybody with it.
15: Or nobody has to take care of you. He was in his own house.
14: Not a local nuisance or anything like that, but Yeah, so this guy is a drunk runner, though. I do know two people. They drunk walk or drunk run. When they decide they're trashed enough, they have to get out. It's a strange thing. They have to get out, so they just go.
15: I had a roommate in college who was a drunk walker, and he enjoyed going on walks around campus and punching street signs.
14: Oh, well, yeah, well, that's punching street signs. Of course. I have a friend who was her husband. He drunk walked. I think it was 7 miles home. He decided I don't even think there was a fight. Like, it wasn't like, I'm angry and I'm walking. It was more like, I've had enough and I'm leaving. And they walked home.
15: 7 miles.
14: Yeah, not just down the road.
15: My girlfriend does that from time to time at our neighborhood bar. She's like, you can stay. I'm walking home. I'm like, are you sure? She's like, it's a 5-minute walk. I'll be fine.
14: She's a power walker. Yeah, he didn't like it and he decided he was out. But in this case, yeah, mushrooms. Not a good idea. Oh, and Vince, I thought of you when I saw this too. New York Post says Las Vegas tourist recently turned a $5 bet into $10 million slot machine win. This was at the Westgate Resort and Casino. Yeah, not.
16: It's never me.
14: Not you.
16: It's never me.
14: The win came after 3 minutes of play on the Megabucks machine. The winner is from Atlanta. The prize was listed as $10,292,912.32. Get the twos in there.
16: God, please.
14: $10 million.
16: Just smile on me one time.
14: Not a typo.
16: That's all I need.
15: $5.
14: Winners aren't just celebrated, they are made.
15: Congratulations, though. They are made. Congratulations.
14: Turning it, Vince.
15: See, I don't like slot machines. I feel you're just throwing your money away. But there you go. That's to the contrary. Winning $10 million makes up for every loss you probably had before. So
14: another girl I know, she's key on the casino near her. She knows all the best machines. She's in there a lot, I guess.
15: She knows which ones are tight, which ones are loose.
14: I always text her, hey, I'm going. Where should I go? Third row, left-hand side, look for the fish. Okay. She goes, that one's hot.
15: That's like with the...
14: I don't ask a lot of questions how much she's there to play that she knows, but... try to follow the lead.
15: That's like with the skill machines, too. I've talked to a bunch of people who have won a couple of thousands of dollars at one shot.
14: When they're loose.
15: Loose.
14: When they're loose. You got an option. You got an opportunity. And I'm going to transition into sports with this one because we've been talking so much about aspects of the World Cup. NBC says the Swiss World Cup soccer team is not allowed to venture outside of their... Swiss World Soccer Team, out of their training facility in San Diego because of rattlesnakes in the area.
15: They are common
14: in San Diego and living behind the practice facility in the canyon. Switzerland they don't have rattlesnakes in the wild, so even the players are being told not to go out to look at them.
15: They wouldn't know what to do.
14: Don't mess about with the rattlesnakes and stay indoors. So they're maybe not having the time that other people have, like, saying in Boston. They got to stay in. Vince, he's got your sports right now.
0: And now, the people's sports.
17: The roster has been named for some, a second opportunity to play on the world's biggest stage of all. For others, a dream turned into reality this week. Tapping towards Christian Pulisic. Pulisic across goal, and it's knocked in the desk. To Pepe to chase. Pulisic is in the middle. Pepe rolls it in. It's Christian Pulisic round the keeper.
15: Today at 3 o'clock, the United States of America takes the pitch once again to try and further their World Cup dreams. They will take on Australia this afternoon from Lumen Field in Seattle. I guess it's just called Seattle Stadium for this one. Home of the Seattle Seahawks and the notorious 12th man fan. And with 11 players on the soccer pitch, they can be the 12th man again, so... the American fans will need to make a lot of noise today and see if they can overwhelm Australia. USA gets a win today. It will set things up pretty nicely for that USA-England matchup on July 4th. But both teams would have to get through the round of 32 first for that to happen, because that would be a round of 16 game against England in that July 4th matchup. So USA-Australia 3 o'clock this afternoon. A win for the United States would put them at 6 points in the group and would pretty much put them in the driver's seat to win the group, just like Mexico did last night with a 1-0 win over South Korea. They win their group. They advance to the round of 32. Canada, another one of the host nations, 6-0 over Qatar. Qatar was down to 9 men on the field at one point, but a gruesome leg injury for one of the Canadian players yesterday.
14: Ew.
15: Switzerland, like you mentioned, maybe afraid of snakes, but not afraid of Bosnians, beating Bosnia 4-1 yesterday. My girlfriend's brother was actually at the Switzerland-Bosnia game yesterday. Said the Bosnian fan outnumbered the Swiss fan by 4-1.
14: Oh, wow.
15: So, I am from Bosnia, take me to America. Has been true so far here in this World Cup. And the Czechs and South Africa tying at 1 yesterday. So 4 more World Cup games today. Like I mentioned, USA and Australia at 3 o'clock. America's second favorite team at the current moment, Scotland, takes on Morocco at 6 p.m. And don't let the names of the country fool you, because Morocco is actually the 6th-ranked team in the world. So they are a pretty good squad. And even though the Tartan Army has moved on a little bit from Boston, they still are playing at Foxborough tonight, home of the New England Patriots. Brazil, they're in the midst of taking over Philadelphia at the current moment. What did I see someone calling it? Braziladelphia? As the...
14: Ooh.
15: You like that one? As the Brazilian fans made their way to Philadelphia yesterday, they will take on Haiti tonight at 8:30. Another sea of yellow throughout the city of brotherly love. The Brazil fans taking over the art museum, not making the same mistake the Ecuadorian fans made of putting a jersey on the Rocky statue. There were actually a few Brazilian fans who were guarding the Rocky statue yesterday so that no one could get up there to put a jersey on it. The long-standing superstition of that if you go there and you put your team's jersey on the Rocky statue, that means they are destined to lose whatever game they are playing. So Brazil not taking any chances after a 1-1 draw with Morocco in their first game. So that could let you know how good Morocco is tying with Brazil. So Brazil-Haiti, the second game from Philadelphia Stadium tonight in this World Cup. And then you've got Turkey and Paraguay at 11 on Fox Sports 1. Tomorrow, only 3 games on a Saturday. The Netherlands are in action along with Germany. And then Sunday, you've got Spain, Belgium, Uruguay, Cape Verde back on the field. Egypt and Saudi Arabia all in action as the second round of the group stage games continue here in the World Cup. And then Monday will be the other big day as Argentina, France, and Norway will all be in action again. And I'll be in Philadelphia Monday afternoon-ish. I'm going to the fan fest that they've got down there. France plays Iraq at 5 o'clock at Lincoln Financial Field, so I expect to see a lot of French fans when I'm down in Philadelphia Monday.
18: Oui, oui.
15: What's croque monsieur? Croque madame? I'm trying to think of any French that I remember from the French.
14: You took Latin.
15: Well, I took Latin, then I took French.
14: Did you take French?
15: After I gave up on Latin, I took French.
14: I had a miserable effort there. I tried.
15: I'm trying
14: Madame
15: to think.
14: Bechtel.
15: I'm trying to think what the madam's name was Catholic High.
14: I also had a guy in class who ended up taking 5 languages, you know, that overachiever.
15: Oh, Madame Cope
14: idiots.
15: Was her name. There we go.
14: What is it?
15: Madame Cope.
14: Yeah.
15: And we also, we had Frau Stevens as well. She was the German teacher at Catholic High.
14: Yeah, Madame Bechtel just looked at me with disgust. And anyway, my French name was Jeanne.
15: Jeanne.
14: She says, Jeanne. All the time.
15: Jeanne. No.
14: And then, you know, you got Squeaky over on the right-hand side going, I have the answer. I have the answer.
15: I know.
14: Neek. And good for you. La magnetophone. Recorder,
15: yeah, after I
14: tape
15: was,
14: recorder, that's all I remember.
15: After I was done with root words with Latin, I moved on to French for some reason.
14: And La Corbeille, which is the trash can. That's what I got.
15: Royale with cheese.
14: Thanks.
15: All right, so World Cup continues. You got U.S. Open happening from the Hamptons this weekend. Wyndham Clark, currently the leader at 4-under, or excuse me, at 6-under, after shooting a 64 yesterday. I think he finished up his round one. Yeah, Wyndham Clark now on to round two as some guys were unable to finish round one yesterday, so they're finishing up here this morning. But Wyndham Clark at the top of the leaderboard, Gary Woodland and Dustin Johnson right behind him at 4 under. You got Rory at 1 under, a lot of guys at 1 under and even par as the course played a little easier than expected yesterday. So we'll see how it goes into the weekend. Wind didn't seem to play much of a factor, but for American golfer Keith Mitchell, just the full compass of what golf can be yesterday. Front nine, or the first nine of the U.S. Open, round one. He shoots a 29, 6 under par. All right, looks like he's going to have himself a good weekend. Hole 10, double bogey 6. Hole 11, bogey. 13 and 14, bogey, bogey. 16, bogey. Finishes the back nine at 6 over. So he currently sits at even and tied for 18th on the leaderboard. But that is how frustrating golf can be. The good Lord wouldn't interrupt the best round of my life. Well, the turn at 10 did yesterday for Keith Mitchell, shooting a 6 under on the front nine. We've all been there before if you've ever golfed. It's just...
14: That was a great time until I wasn't.
15: Demoralizing. Demoralizing. We've also got Matt Fitzpatrick towards the top of the leaderboard at 3 under there. A special race for NASCAR this weekend. They will be in San Diego at Naval Base Coronado. That will be Sunday. I believe it's 4 o'clock on Prime. I think this is actually the last Prime race of the year. Let's check it. Yeah, NASCAR goes back to TNT next week. So final week you're going to have to watch on Prime. That will be Sunday, 4 o'clock. The NASCAR Cup Series at San Diego from Naval Base Coronado. I've heard a lot of the NASCAR drivers call it a once-in-a-lifetime experience this weekend for NASCAR. Major League Baseball, Phillies lose last night to the New York Mets 6-4 and will not have a game tonight due to Brazil and Haiti playing at Philadelphia Stadium. So the Phillies get a random Friday off here in the summer. Orioles shut out by the Mariners to close that series 3-0. Nationals and Pirates had the night off. Toronto, Cleveland, Minnesota, Chicago, the White Sox, Royals, and A's all winners. Phillies and Mets are back tomorrow, 7:15 on Fox. So that'll break up a little bit of the World Cup coverage there. Say, let's see, Nationals go to Tampa to take on the Rays. Pirates go to Colorado against the Rockies. And the Orioles on the West Coast this weekend taking on the Dodgers. That is at 10:10 tonight on ESPN. You've also got two games on Apple TV. New York Knicks celebrating their first championship in 53 years yesterday through the streets of New York. But when they made the Canyon of Heroes, the population of New York City was not as big as it is now, and the mile-long parade was not suffice yesterday for the 20 million people that now live in New York City, as a lot of New Yorkers left out of the championship parade yesterday because they didn't show up at 5 o'clock in the morning. Gates were shut at 7:30, and then a lot of people just having one hell of a day. Actor John Turturro was seen dancing. Tracy Morgan, Timothy Chalamet, Spike Lee, Steve Sharippa, Edie Falco all on the buses yesterday. Jalen Brunson got off at one point and walked through the crowd with the trophy so fans could touch it. Mitchell Robinson had his own pickup truck out there signing autographs for fans while he was going through the parade. And then it all ended at City Hall with New York City Mayor Mondami naming a laundry list of former New York Knicks players who helped get them to this point, including he mentioned the name Charles Oakley, which was not enjoyed by New York Knicks owner James Dolan, who has banned Charles Oakley for life from Madison Square Garden. And then in his speech, James Dolan did not thank the mayor for his comments, because so that relationship between Dolan and Oakley must be real bad if even during a Knicks championship parade, they can't just put that to bed for one day. So that'll do it for sports for right now. We'll take a break. We'll come back. It is a Friday here on your People's Morning Show as we head into the weekend, which, what, Sunday's the first day of summer, right? So it's technically not the first full weekend of the summer, but Summer will technically start this weekend, and we'll be right back.
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1: Beltway gaining volume but moving. 283 in the River Route's looking good. In Carlisle, over the Carlisle Fairgrounds is the GM Nationals. Expect delays around the fairgrounds. In North Lebanon Township, Grace Avenue shut down. West Kircher Avenue to Old Jonestown Road, and that's due to construction. And Evans, right now traffic.
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0: 8:37 in the morning. It's People's Morning Show here on a Friday as we head into the weekend. A lot of World Cup soccer going on this weekend. That continues. You got the golf happening. Text Club open for business, 800-332-1057. Good morning from Other Carl. You got a bag of Lifesavers, gummies, Sour Patch Kids, and Haribo Bears. Which one do you eat first? Other Carl has been a regular at my Thursday night trivia the past couple of weeks, and I got to tell you, him and his wife are something else. They are quite the combination that they got going on.
1: How do you
0: there.
1: Know them?
0: He listens to the program, okay. Kind of figured out where I do trivia on Thursdays, and they've come out the last couple of weeks. Last night I was standing there talking to them a little bit. They're playing along with trivia, but they're not even playing trivia. You guys got to get in this to win the gift card or whatever. So shout out to Other Carl, who I saw last night. And yeah, text club open, 800-332-1057. We've got someone listening from Iceland this morning who is out on a photography trip to capture some puffins.
1: I just found this out, too. It's an all-women's group. No dudes.
0: Oh, yeah.
1: No nice. Mansplaining.
0: Oh, yeah, there it is. All-woman group, no mansplaining right
1: beautiful.
0: There. In front of a beautiful waterfall.
1: Yes, absolutely gorgeous. That's on my bucket list that I need to get out to get into some of those places. But in the meantime, on and on. You know, it's not the only thing. The World Cup, there's a lot of motorcycle rides and events going on this weekend. Well, we have a second here. We got space for it?
0: Yeah.
1: Okay, because we have a bunch of car shows, car bike shows, and other events going on. So I thought I'd hit them now if I could. So Lancaster's No Angels Crusaders Car and Bike Show is going on. This weekend, just look at this stuff up online. This with the AmVets in Effort. Father's Day Car, Truck, and Bike Show happening in Lancaster. They do have this big, that's on Sunday. And I'll go back and forth here a little bit because I know there's a bike night at Cigars International tonight, which is in Hamburg. We'll get out of some of your area, but to others because you're supposed to be riding, right, and getting around. That's happening today. Tower City has the 22 Too Many Benefit Ride this weekend. Thunder on the River Car Show taking place. We just heard from somebody there in Columbia who sent us a note that I'd love to come out. I got a bunch of things going on this weekend. There's a lot of this. There's more. I have them at

0: Jen Shade's ride page. You can look those up. Try to share as much as I possibly can. If you've got something, send it over. And I know this is a big one, too. And it is a members-only event, Vince, but A-Bait has Hazen going on, which is a massive party.
1: Oh, okay.
0: it's tents involved and hanging out all weekend. But I do want to, because I was talking to somebody last night, one of the members of Blue Mountain A-Bait. They need members in this particular group. And if you don't know what a bait, if you get out of the area, A-Bait here, it's if you want to join, it's a great organization. This is grassroots. They've got rallies and runs and socials and all of that. But they're dedicated to protecting your motorcycle rights and promoting motorcycle safety and defending the freedom to ride. They're a great group of people. I am a member, and I love it. You know, I love everybody who's involved in all of the different, whether it's Lancaster and our Mason-Dixon and Blue Mountain, all of them. I can't mention them all right now, but anybody within our listening area, if you are a rider, and that doesn't matter what kind of bike you ride, as I say all the time, because you think it's Harley owners, it's not. It's a little bit of everyone. And they need everyone and their input to make sure that we keep going forward with our ability to ride the way we'd like to do it. So if you're interested, consider joining. But there's just a couple of the events that are happening this weekend, and we appreciate everybody sending them in. You can send them to mornings@1057.com if you want. But there's every weekend, Vince, spring, summer, and fall, there could be 4, 8, 10 rides going on depending on where you're living and what you're doing. So know that. And these shows. Get your bikes out there and let everybody see them. Love it.
1: And they're always looking for ice cream, too.
0: Yes, we are. It's a thing. Actually, my new stickers, and I'll have them on me the next couple of weeks. New stickers say, it's an oldie but a goodie, but it'll say, you know, Jen Shade Radio Rider with an adapted version of my little Scully logo. And it says, rides motorcycles, eats ice cream. It's a thing. To think, unless you think we're all a bunch of drunken miscreants out there.
2: Damn bikers.
3: Don't look at my bike.
0: We're okay with you not liking us or caring for us or whatever. We're fine. You don't have to like. And we're not advocates either for fools who don't ride properly.
1: Oh, man. Okay? The text club is full of people talking about their run-ins with electric bikes and scooters.
0: It is now e-bikes that are taking the heat.
1: Yeah, a lot of heat is off the motorcyclists these days with the scooters around.
0: No, we don't like that crap either. We don't like unlicensed individuals causing havoc and making problems for pedestrians. We don't like people not doing it right because, you know, we're trying to protect all of this stuff. And keep in mind, in any group, drivers, riders, organizations, whatever, your job, there's a tool in the box who doesn't do it right. You don't want us to judge everybody else by one person, then you just got to understand. I think the last check, there's somewhere between 700 and 800,000 licensed riders in Pennsylvania.
1: Wow.
0: Not everybody's up and on, but those that took the time to get their license. And by the way, it's free here to learn how to ride a motorcycle. Do you know that? You can thank folks like A-Bait
1: for some
0: of that effort. Yeah, other states, you could pay a couple hundred bucks just to get the class. You go in, learn in the classroom, and then you go out and you're on the course, and you can test out and have your license. But it's also great for advanced riding. People who already ride, maybe you develop some bad habits, maybe you haven't been on for a while. Take that class, please, through the state. Take the class. You can go to your local dealerships, ask them about it. They'd be more than happy to tell you. If you're interested in getting involved, if you can only do three wheels, we now have a three-wheel program. Okay? It'll give you a specific license for three wheels. But I highly recommend it. Even if you never ride, it's not a bad thing to learn how to do. And women, bring it on. Love to see you out there. Any place, anytime. But it's free. Can you believe that?
1: Isn't one of the training courses right along 283 in Lancaster?
0: Every city has.
1: I feel like I've seen it before there.
0: A lot of your dealerships, some of the Harley dealerships and everything, but there are other places. If you whatever kind of bike you ride, if you're riding a metric bike or, you know, whatever, or sport bikes, and that's your vein, that's where I started. Well, I started off-road, which would be like quads and stuff when I was a kid, and then I went into sport bikes. That was my first. I had a Katana for a little while, just kind of up and on. And then I started to make the moves, and now I have a little bit of everything. So, and it's a passion for me, and it's actually great for my mental health. It doesn't make sense to you because you're like, oh my God, there's a lot of traffic out there. Yeah, there is. But for when you've got one of these kind of brains, you're fully engaged when you're riding, and it actually helps me regulate my heed. being out there like that. May not make sense to you, but for some of it's way more than just, oh, I like to ride and have fun and, you know. But they can, there's a lot of benefits to abate. I do. I get schooled every time I step out of there. It's abate. Okay. But there's great benefits to it. If you're interested, you can just look it up and find your local chapter. I cannot recommend it enough to get involved with that or get that class down. Even we have trouble getting, especially guys, into these advanced classes. I know how to ride. It's really not all about that anymore. It's about how to handle other.
3: Teach me how to ride my hog.
0: We know you know how to ride your bike. Most of you do. A lot of you do, especially you know at another level after you get your license. But you take the test on one of their bikes, which is usually a 250 and smaller Vince, you'd look like a big grasshopper on one of his bikes.
1: Yeah, I saw a bigger guy riding a motorcycle the other day, and he wasn't riding it. He was riding on top of it. I was like,
0: yes.
1: Now, I was like, you're sitting on top of that thing.
0: Now, so you get a bike, and then maybe that bike is bigger, and you need to learn how to handle that too. So they can help you with that and do the advanced course. You don't have to tell anybody. Just go sign up. You do it. You become a better rider. There's always something to learn.
1: Jen,
0: you're never perfect.
1: Here's a motorcycle question I've always had. Do motorcyclists look down on other cyclists who ride three-wheeled motorcycles?
0: They used to, but not as much
1: anymore. Not as much anymore. Okay.
0: In fact,
1: I've always wondered that.
0: 10, 15 years ago, and I'm going back to Sturgis again. I'm trying to break a record for how many times I've been there consecutively. I think I'm up to 18. I'd say maybe as little as 10 years ago, you would go out there, and they didn't even like baggers for a long time. Baggers in the back, meaning you have the bags on your bike, you know, like the big dressers
1: saddle
0: and
1: bags.
0: Stuff. Yeah.
1: And, you know, you know.
0: And then it was like, you must have something wrong that you have to go three wheels. It's not like that anymore. You do have an aging population with riders, and I want every rider to ride as long as they possibly can safely. So I absolutely love the fact that now this is not a... It's not a, you're riding three wheels, because they're tricking these things out huge. Harley came out with, and others are doing it too. I mean, Honda has one. It looks like it has a swim deck on it.
1: Those things are massive.
0: They're
1: yeah.
0: huge. But it keeps people on. They got trunks. They've got the freewheelers. And people are souping them up and, you know, fattening them, like putting fairings on them and all kinds of things and having a great time customizing them. So it's no longer that stigma of, well, you know, you got it, whatever. But then along with that, Vince, is this great clutch of new riders who are tricking the metrics. They're doing all the, they're making choppers out of, you know, just bikes that would probably been half junked before. And kids are loving it. Like they're just out, they're just making, I have some friends working on a sissy bar for one of mine. You know, they're working on their own bikes. And I do not, and I want to be clear about this because I'm seeing it everywhere in almost every category. I don't like this division, old, young. You're this, you're that. There's a renaissance of sorts of riders coming on or doing what some of the OGs used to do with working on their bikes, and I love that. I think it's brilliant on all fronts. So I don't judge like that. But a lot of the three-wheeler groups out there are having a ball, and it's not like it used to be. So, mm-hmm. Vince, it's a good thing all the way around. And you know what? These are people that are getting out and doing stuff, and one of the most charitable groups of people that you will find anywhere on a consistent basis.
1: 278, oh, my God, I would pay so much money to watch Vince on one of those 250 Kawasaki's. I'm assuming that's a smaller bike.
0: Yes, it is. Okay. It is. I watched a dude take, he was probably about your size, and he had square cowboy boots on square toes. And his, all I could see, because I took when they changed the courses, I took the new class that came in just because I wanted to see how it worked. And a lot of people asked me. So I thought I'll put myself through it. Doesn't hurt me at all. It's great. So he was in front of me, and I can still, if I close my eyes, see him out on the course. His toes were pointed out. He was on this little Yamaha 250. His toes were pointed out, and his knees are all bunched up. Poor guy had trouble making a turn because he was just, it looked like a big dude on a clown bike. But he did it and then moved forward. And I applaud anybody who does something instead of talk about it. Ugh, get out.
1: Ah.
0: Get out.
1: Text Club helping each other out too. Nick from Willow Street. Where can you sign up to take motorcycle classes? And then the next text right after that was learnhowtoride.com.
0: Yes, you can do that. You can also check PennDOT and just do a quick search. You can get your manual online so you can study to get your permit.
1: Oh, excuse me, learntoridepa.com.
0: Yeah.
1: Excuse me.
0: Yes, and there's a couple different sites. You know, make sure you're clicking the right things. But just go through the state. They'll show you. Or go to your local dealership. They're not going to make fun of you. They're not going to make you feel weird, especially women. I went through that for a lot of years. There weren't a lot of women riders like there are now, and you'd feel kind of dumb going into a dealership. I know what I want. I know how to do it, but now it's different, and I like that. And yes, track days, if you love the speed, I even saw there was one just last weekend. It was a free track day. We don't have to pay to get on. There are tracks in the area, like I think like West Virginia, little places here and there where you can go out and do it in the right place, where you can speed in the right place with coaches. And it's very intricate how they do it. Super cool. So you just look it up, do a quick search, and it'll point in the right direction. Free in Pennsylvania. Can't there beat that. Go.
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1: Well, that was the Kawasaki 250 I was doing there.
0: Is that it? Wing wing wing wing wing wing wing.
1: And then if it's like a bigger Harley, it's like no, that's still too. That's terrible. We'll be right back.
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5: For your Friday commute, we're looking good on the Capitol Beltway, 283 in the inbound River Route. So far, no delays. Taking a look at Carlisle over the fairgrounds as the GM Nationals expect delays and detours around the fairgrounds. Construction work delays also in Cumberland County on Trindle Road and South Sporting Hill Road. Taking a quick look at North Lebanon Township, Grace Avenue shut down, West Kircher Avenue to Old Jonestown Road due to construction. And Evans, right now traffic.
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1: For your Friday commute, we're looking good on the Capitol Beltway, 283 and the inbound River Route. So far, no delays. Taking a look at Carlisle over the fairgrounds as the GM Nationals expect delays and detours around the fairgrounds. Construction work delays also in Cumberland County on Trindle Road and South Sporting Hill Road. Taking a quick look at North Lebanon Township, Grace Avenue shut down, West Kircher Avenue to Old Jonestown Road due to construction. And Evans, right now traffic.
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0: tradition. You shall continue today. Nips is just out for the day. He decided to take Juneteenth. So Vince and I are here, and thank you for that, because it's just not the same without a Friday being screamed.
1: It's in the job description, so got to do it.
0: Juneteenth today, federal holiday, so if you had to do any of that kind of business involving your banks or post office, not going to be happening today, unless you can do something online. Harrisburg Parade tomorrow, downtown at noon. York has their event. Every York, Lancaster, Harrisburg majors are having, you know, something. And if you want, you know, just look it up online. And Jubilee Day yesterday, did you save some for this weekend after Jubilee Day? You crazies out there? Largest one-day street fair on the East Coast. Having at it. Didn't rain yesterday either. Nice wind, wasn't as hot as it could have been. Wasn't raining. So that went down. It bands. It had all of the, you know, street vendors. And people just get out, Vince. You've never been there?
1: I've never been to Jubilee Day
0: before. It's a classic. I had bike night last night, which, again, thanks to everybody coming out to Susquehanna Valley Harley-Davidson. We had a fantastic time. Beautiful weather. Little slow on the highway, so make sure you plan accordingly. Vince, I wish you would have seen that. It's different when you're on a motorcycle, too. First of all, I want to say something, since we were talking about bikes. And thank you for the opportunity, everybody, to mention some of the rides going on this weekend and other things. But we're on a motorcycle. We have the whole lane left to right where we are to use. And if you see us going back and forth, sometimes we're trying to miss whatever the hell is on the road that you don't even notice in a car. But when I was trying to get across the river, it can take me anywhere from an hour and a half to 25 minutes to get from my house to SPHD,
1: no, thank you.
0: Depending on what's going on. There was a broken down bread truck in the middle of the road, forcing people to go left or right, which some of you are not good decision makers, and including your turn signal in that made it a little dicey. And then we got another, I don't know, not even a half mile or so up toward 13th and 19th Street going northbound. I'm like, what is going on now? And there was a four-car pileup right there. And when you're on a bike, you're out. Like, I was just sitting there looking at it. The guys from the construction came in, and we're looking to see if everybody's okay. And it was just a whole bunch of dudes standing out of their cars with their, one of them with his hands on his head going, oh my God. The first guy slams on the brakes, second guy hits him, third guy hits the second guy, and the fourth guy comes bringing up the rear. Bang, bang, bang, bang. Bang. Did I do four?
1: Bang, bang,
0: and
1: bang,
0: all of them
1: bang.
0: Looked, yeah, like they would have thought about it differently had they had a chance. They just sat there. And I was there. I was a little late getting on the road, like, but in my world, I was held up, and I look at it this way. Maybe I'm being kept from something really bad. You know, instead of being frustrated and freaked because I'm running behind my mental schedule of how I want things to be. Maybe if it would have been a couple more minutes. Do you ever think like that? A couple more minutes.
1: Right.
0: If I would have left early, I could have been in that thing because the police weren't even there yet. They were still dealing with the bread truck, and it was just getting phoned in, and it looked like everybody was okay, which is my big concern, but that was ugly. And that's because you're traveling too fast and too close to the person in front of you. It's the way it is. But that guy who got crunched, both of them, both number two and three cars, probably wish they would have given the other ones a little space. Keep that in mind. As people are traveling, we got the 4th of July holiday, and then 81 is just classic. It might as well just be backed up forever. The only good thing about it is that people are driving the speed limit because you can't go anywhere. Safety, folks. Have fun, whatever you're doing. You got Father's Day this weekend. You cooking out?
1: I don't think I have any cooking duties this weekend.
0: Are you playing golf?
1: Possibly. Maybe there's a chance to play on Sunday, so we'll see. I threw out Chili's and the Chinese buffet as the two places I would like to go to eat on Sunday.
0: So you don't have to do any of the business. You just want to chill.
1: Yes.
0: And eat.
1: Yeah.
0: Maybe sit or maybe play
1: a
0: golf.
1: Triple dipper or a full plate of General So, boneless spare ribs, lo mein, an egg roll or two, some soup. Yeah.
0: Your dreams are your dreams, Vince. Hang on to them.
1: I try to.
0: Summer starts on Father's Day, too. So Sunday at 4:24 in the morning, it will be official. We had the World Cup, still more to come, 12 games between now and Sunday to watch. The Knicks had their ticker tape parade. We are also keeping our eye on some severe weather. You're going to see some flooding, like a campground that looked like it got flooded. And one car, oh, this was terrible. It was some kind of red sedan. It was just, it had a sunroof and it just floating in the water.
1: Oh, no.
0: Just going away. Down river, wherever. Mississippi, Louisiana, they're under some warnings that moves east, but that's south of us. Should be no problem for us. Should be. What about gas prices? If you're going to be traveling this summer, well, Because of the situation overseas, first of all, we have learned that Vice President J.D. Vance has delayed his trip to Switzerland to start the 60 days of negotiation with Iran. There were some strikes in Lebanon that happened. I don't know if there anything's related there or it's just an organizational scenario, but eyes on that. What about your fuel prices? Because some of you were seeing, I saw in my travels yesterday, Vince, on the bike, anywhere from like 378 to 410.
1: Oh, gas prices are all over the place. The Gambler gas station that's right by my house is 419.
0: So with the gambling, you're not getting a break?
1: No, I'm not winning my gas money, so maybe I should go in there and try and I'll fill up at the pump and then I'll go throw as much gas money as I just put in the skill game and then see if I can win it back.
0: I've seen
1: to get a free tank of gas or, you know, like an $80 tank of gas.
0: Yeah.
1: So not a bad idea. Already, but yeah, gas prices are all over the place.
0: They certainly are. Now, this morning, last look, about an hour ago, $77 a barrel for crude. But the question I've seen over and over again is, why is my gas station here and the national average right now is $3.95? That's national average, all things considered. So here's a couple things to keep in mind, if it helps, on the education side, right? There's a lot up in the air right now. So supply chains, they don't come back instantly. So whatever's happening in Iran, that's one thing. But then when you have a disruption like this, they don't go, oh, okay, here we are. Let's get back on track and the prices immediately drop. Although I saw what you saw and I don't like it either. Yeah, we raised them real quick. Trying to protect their businesses. I'm not saying I like that. It's just part of how this works. And if you're a farmer who paid more for gas and fertilizer, or you're a grocer seeing higher transit costs, they're going to pass those off and they're likely to stay higher through most of the summer. So the expectation is that no matter what happens or is happening at the current moment overseas, probably not going to see a lot of movement on this, down a little bit. Maybe you use those apps that help you get better, some kind of better price. But there's not going to be a quick fix necessarily, even though the price per barrel is down. I'm not saying, again, I like any of this. It's just not as simple as you would like. Plus, we have Summer Blend, Vince. Summer Blend.
1: Ah, the Summer Blend.
0: Summer Blend makes me feel fine. That's scary. We shouldn't be on the same page.
1: Going to the depths of my mind.
0: Is that in your Yacht Rock sleeve?
1: I think so. I don't even know who sings that, though.
0: Supreme Court found recreational marijuana use is insignificant grounds to bar someone from possessing guns. If you don't know what the discussion's been about, let's use Pennsylvania as an example. We have medical but not recreational marijuana. And if you are a gun owner, the federal government does not recognize marijuana as anything other than illegal. But with this, that may change. Because it's still going to be, they didn't throw out all the restrictions, okay? People are actively intoxicated, not supposed to be carrying a weapon. People are severely addicted to hard drugs. How do you define that? And how has that worked out? Okay, understand that question. But at this point, somebody who, let's say, even a veteran who may have a medical marijuana card and has been approved medically to use it, and I'm just dealing with Pennsylvania, not the rec side and other states. So if you have a gun, technically it's banned for you federally, which could put you in line for some problems. And an individual did have a problem. And if you think anybody was working on this, it's already up to the Supreme Court. And they said, nah, this is too vague. You can't do it like this. So again, they didn't toss everything, but Justice Gorsuch pointed out that since millions of Americans now use cannabis legally under state rules, the federal government cannot automatically label every casual user as unusually dangerous just to take away their Second Amendment rights. Look more into that if it affects you or your concern. The Obama Presidential Center opened yesterday with a dedication ceremony, and it opens to the public today. This is following in line with FDR, who started this back in 1939 and set a precedent that every president has followed since. Their files, other things about their lives, and all this included in that. Oh, the president is supposed to be in town next week. So if you want to go to this, a ticket is required. He's going to be at Mack Trucks in Lehigh County at 2:00. You can look online to find out how to get those tickets. If you want, don't stay out of the area or know that there's going to be a certain amount of movement for security reasons. As he is in transit, you want to stay out of the area one way or the other. And also keep your hands to yourself, okay? Stop stealing catalytic converters, especially from Rabbit Transit in Franklin County. 11 buses targeted in Chambersburg. I guess because there wasn't a flurry of stories about it. It's still happening because, well, look, anything that somebody can trade in for cash is what you're going to see this. And unfortunately, it affects people who repair cars and vehicles. Maybe you, depending on where you park on the street. And in this case, $22,000 worth of damage as 11 buses were targeted near Chambersburg. They're not yours. Stealing, Vince. No stealing. Fizzy lifting drinks or otherwise.
1: Don't do it. Not good.
0: Okay. You want to cover the parade. You've got a whole bunch of World Cup stuff going on. I told you about the luckiest gambler. I'm sorry about that. You have a couple things in your shot. Anytime I see something about gambling, I think of you. And I go, oh, man, this guy turned $5 into $10 million in Vegas, please, on a mega bucks machine.
1: Please, God, just once. Just one. That's all I'm asking for.
0: And then I think of food.
1: I went to Catholic school for 12 years. I did a lot of praying. I went to a lot of masses. I went to a lot of church, you know, just once. You could shine on me.
0: Give me please. A win, God. Give please. Me a win.
1: Please, God.
0: And God says, I've already shined on you.
1: Not
0: look
1: today,
0: at your wonderful life.
1: Not today, my son.
0: Not today, my son. But I think of you when it comes to food, too. So you're not a big fan and you don't want to have anything to do with the Gatorade hot dogs turning blue. But.
1: No, but what? I've softened my stance a little bit.
0: Not a hard no yet?
1: For the program, still? I'd be willing to try some Gatorade hot. I just, ugh.
0: For the program, Pilgrim.
1: I just...
0: Well, would you rather this? The sauerkraut diet. Hottest
1: no, no,
0: diet
1: no.
0: of the summer.
1: I'll take the Gatorade hot dogs, please. No sauerkraut.
0: If you can't play the if you know, you know game, and it's you don't know, the diet includes eating grass-fed meat and fermented foods. But this is not new, again, as I say often. Celebrities and politicians, even supposedly the Vice President, J.D. Vance, and RFK Jr. are on this diet. The only downside, it's like filled with good probiotic, good gut stuff, right? However, only downside of this diet, first of all, anytime, from a health standpoint, I'm not a doctor or a scientist, but please be careful, or a nutritionist. If you're only, when you're focusing in on one food alone, there are a couple of things that can happen. Number one, you decide that eventually you don't like it because that's all you did for a long time. You can have an aversion to end up ruining, if you do love sauerkraut, ruining it. But also, you could be devoid of other nutrients. So watch the kind of stuff where you're narrow focused. Make sure you're still eating a lot of different kinds of foods. But then there's this. Now, the diet, by the way, also includes kimchi, which I'd like to see you. You had kimchi?
1: I've never had kimchi before, no. Right. The kimchi has existed in my household, but I've never had it.
0: Auntie Mosco used to make kimchi. My grandparents, who were very close at the time and even lived with us in some cases, when I was younger, I would open up the refrigerator and there'd just be weird jar with red stuff and cabbage, like in the like visible in the jar. Make it out. And when I was a kid, that was a no. That was a talk about a hard no.
1: No, thank you.
0: Ooh, yuck, no. But originally, they would make this stuff and they would bury it, Vince, to ferment. And it's a delicacy or part of everyday life in certain cultures. So we would have that around, and I would never eat it. I like it now. I didn't like it then. That's supposed to be good for you, too. It also bans alcohol and sugary foods. So you are restricting your sugar and calories in other ways, whether you lose weight or not. But the other problem is it's supposedly causing some folks to be very gassy. So it does...
1: I probably don't need any of that, then.
0: ...change your stomach and your whole process going on, and it could cause some side effects that make you a little bit uncomfortable to be around or make some incredible noises. But if you're considering it, that's one of the latest, but you're not a sauerkraut dude. Or no. You like some, you don't like it at all.
1: I'm not a fan of sauerkraut.
0: All right, well, you're maybe out on that trend and we'll go back to the Gatorade hot dogs. They say the taste isn't that different. It's not obviously gross, but it looks weird. All right, that is enough here. I've got entertainment news coming. Very big movie in theaters this weekend. Oh, my God, it started up. Toy Story 5, and the reviews are outstanding. Interesting, 31 years later. I'll get into that. Some other things happening this weekend. Some music, and you've got... I almost swore. I was at bike night in my mind last night for a minute. And that's a ton of sports coming up.
2: 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The People's Sports.
3: Austin McKay, Des making a big run. It's been for him. Des is stuck in behind. Des into the middle. Pull it out.

0: Continues today at 3 o'clock this afternoon with the United States of America. Back for their second game, they'll take on Australia today. I would not necessarily expect another four-goal performance this afternoon because Australia's defense, better than Paraguay. They like to play with a lot of guys in the box, nine guys in the box at some times for Australia. So the U.S. might not be able to have their way like they did last Friday with Paraguay, but United States is the better team. Christian Pulisic, question mark. I saw it branded on one of the boxes on our TV earlier as Pulisic Watch on if he will play today or not. In Seattle, when the United States takes on Australia, dealing with a calf injury, U.S. can get a win today. It will go a long way towards their World Cup future. I think they could probably actually win the group today if they were to beat Australia. So in the United States group, you've got them, Australia, Turkey, and Paraguay, of course, who they played in the first game. So a win today would get the United States to 6 points and would put them in a good position to win the group. Australia also has 3 points, Turkey and Paraguay with zero each. So at the current moment, the United States and Australia are pretty much through to the second round. Now it will be all about positioning. If the United States can finish first in Group D, that will pave the path towards that matchup with England on July 4th in Philadelphia on the 250th birthday of the country. They would have to get through the round of 32 before that. But today, it's all about taking care of the boys down under. I don't want no blooming onions, no blokes and Sheilas. Just true American red, white, and blue this afternoon. So 3 o'clock from Seattle, the United States will continue their World Cup journey. You've got Brazil in action today. The Brazilians have now taken over Philadelphia, known at the current moment as Braziladelphia. Another sea of yellow throughout the streets yesterday. But
1: how's the Philly guy doing with that?
0: Who, the Philly sports guy?
1: Yeah, Philly sports guy. Is he partying?
0: Friend of the program. We've had him on a few times. Every day, he paints his face for a different country. So his skin is getting a workout here over the over the World Cup. I saw he was, who was it yesterday? I think he was supporting Bosnia yesterday. So he had like the Bosnian flag painted on his face. So everybody, but the Brazilian fan not going to make the same mistake as the Ecuadorian fan made yesterday. A bunch of Brazil supporters on the steps of the Art Museum in Philadelphia, and a few fans guarding the Rocky statue. They will not let that curse come upon Brazil, the all-time World Cup leader. They weren't going to let anybody put a jersey on that Rocky statue yesterday. So they are partying in Philadelphia. Game is not till 8:30 tonight, but I'm sure there's probably already people out on the streets having a good time. I will be in Philadelphia on Monday. I will be at the World Cup Fan Fest at Lemon Hill, right behind Boathouse Row there in Philly, right by the Art Museum. So I'll be in Philly all day on Monday. You've got France and Iraq playing at Philadelphia Stadium Monday. I think it's 5 or 5:30. So I'll be amongst the French fans and the Iraqi fans on Monday and see if there's any Brazilian fans left over. You've also got Scotland and Morocco, America's second favorite team, Scotland at the current moment. That is at 6 o'clock tonight. Morocco is actually the sixth-ranked team in the world, so the Tartan Army may go home with a little disappointment after today's match.
1: That's the next phase for me, Vince. So I love, you know, I'm the Christmas Eve kid.
0: Yes.
1: I like the idea and the spirit and the startup and the excitement and the potential of this going so well. Now as the team starts losing, are we drinking to celebrate or are we drinking to kill the pain?
0: Probably a little bit of both. Celebrate the good times that were had, but, you know.
1: How does everybody's attitude about this whole thing change if your team begins to fade?
0: Another win today is only going to keep that patriotic machine rolling here in the United States. So
1: USA.
0: I think USA, we've maybe just like scratched the surface of the fandom here. If they get a couple more wins under their belt, we could go into an interesting time here over the next couple of weeks.
1: Was it a fluke? Would you put money on it?
0: Today for the United States, Australia plays good defense. The unknown about Christian Pulisic. I would expect maybe more of a draw today between the United States and Australia, or maybe like a 1-0 win for the United States. I don't think it'll be as dominant as a performance as they had last Friday. But any way they can get a point and try and stay at top of that group is what they'll need to do. You've also got Turkey and Paraguay tonight at 11 o'clock. Jen mentioned you have got 12 games in between now and Monday. So Spain, Belgium, Japan, Uruguay, fan favorite Cape Verde. They will all be in action along with Germany and the Netherlands this weekend.
1: Text Club. 800-332-1057. So I got a cup yesterday at McDonald's. Is there a way to know which one it is without opening the package?
0: That's the point. Yeah, there's not. You see, that's what you're supposed to get your influencer on. You're supposed to set up the phone in front of you.
1: I'm going to do an opening.
0: I'm going to unbox my cup. I can't say that because if I got a cup, I'd probably do
1: that. It's a bag, dude. That's the point. That's how I ended up with two grimaces. And that's why Vince went on some clandestine event yesterday, a little meetup with a listener so that we can change, because I didn't need two grimaces and I needed Pulisic.
0: I was Jen's cup mule yesterday. I met a listener in a Sheetz parking lot.
1: Thank you for spending your time doing that. Now I feel obligated to go get the rest of the series.
0: Deal went down without any trouble, though, so we didn't have to worry about
1: yes,
0: that.
1: And yes, you only get two choices. You have breakfast, two choices, or lunch.
0: I hate
1: two
0: that, choices. By
1: it's
0: the way.
1: Big Mac or...
0: I really hate that.
1: Big Mac or Nuggies. So, well, they want you to buy one or the other. We'll get you addicted to Big Macs, Vince. You will not part from your quarter pounder.
0: I will not get addicted to any sort of Big Mac. Not going to happen. No shrimp on the bobby. No shrimps on the bobby this afternoon. We're eating ribeyes and baked potatoes, and we're having a glass of milk with it as we root on the United States of America. Manny and Greg, let's effing go. USA, USA. See, Manny and Greg is the best case study for the World Cup. Because not a soccer guy at all.
1: And he's
0: whatsoever.
1: Been converted.
0: He's got, you know, one of his kids plays soccer, so he's got that. But
1: he loves sports.
0: And that's it. If you love sports, there's your in to the World Cup.
1: We're getting sucked up into the event.
0: And once you realize that, you know, how the game is played a little bit, especially when the score is a certain type of way, there's a lot of underlying things that go into soccer that you don't even really notice when you're just watching it. But after you watch it for a few games, you're like, all right, okay. I'm kind of starting to get the strategy of this a little bit. So Manny and Greg, you know, big sports fan, found his way to the World Cup. And I'm sure he'll be wearing his size medium USA jersey later on. I got mine on. I'm ready to go for the game this afternoon.
1: Manny and Greg in your man garage with your sofa about 4 feet away from that enormous screen. You're in the game.
0: Almost there. And Nips is basically in the game with the television that he's got at his house. The place I do trivia at on Tuesdays, Jen, has a TV that's basically the size of the wall where the 2X things are.
1: Mm-hmm.
0: Right here. Oh, my God, it's amazing. At trivia on Tuesday, sometimes I just stare at it because I'm just watching.
1: Do you realize how good-looking some people are? Because you can be in their face, in digital, 4K, whatever, and watch people sweat and they still look good. You don't look like that running around.
0: No.
1: In fact, you probably can't run around like that. But I was just watching. I forget which game it was. Was it Brazil? I don't remember. But they had this close-up where somebody got a foul of some kind. And they shoot to this guy. He's like, what? What? And the sweat is just pouring on him. And his hair is perfect. He looks beautiful. Like, I mean, just wow. That's not your soccer game.
0: So World Cup continues as the weekend gets started. You've also got the U.S. Open going on in golf. Currently, you've got Wyndham Clark as the leader at 6-under after he shot, a 64 yesterday. Par is 70 for the U.S. Open. Right now, you got guys out on the course for round number 2. Dustin Johnson, Matt Fitzpatrick, Gary Woodland, John Rahm, Rory McIlroy near the top of the leaderboard. You got a lot of guys grouped up at 2-under, 1-under, and even par. Rough day for American Keith Mitchell yesterday, who shot 6-under on one of the 9s and then 6-over on the other 9 to finish at even par on the day. And currently, the thought of best golfer in the world, Scottie Scheffler, tied for 45th at 2 over par. So see if Scotty can make a run there today in the U.S. Open.
1: Who's odds on for this one?
0: Scotty Scheffler was the odds on favorite going into the tournament. At this point now, I would probably have to believe at right now it's Wyndham Clark because he's the leader with a 3-shot lead.
1: Yeah, but that can change. I mean, that just got started.
0: And then it was Scotty Scheffler was the favorite. Then you had Rory, John Rahm, Xander Schauffele, Cam Young, Tommy Fleetwood, Matt Fitzpatrick, who is currently in second place, Ludvig Åberg, and a couple other guys. Those were the odds-on favorites to win the U.S. Open. Talk about the course was a little easy yesterday, so we'll see if they make it any harder for round two here today. NASCAR's got a special event coming up this weekend, Sunday, 4 o'clock, from San Diego, and more specifically, from Naval Base Coronado. That will be the final race of the year on Prime Video. Again, that is Sunday at 4 o'clock. Major League Baseball, Phillies losing to the Mets last night, 6-4. Phillies will not play tonight because of Brazil and Haiti playing at Lincoln Financial Field, so they'll get a random Friday off here in the summer. Orioles shut out by the Mariners to finish that series 3-0. Toronto, Cleveland, Minnesota, Chicago, the White Sox, Royals, and A's all winners. Tonight in baseball, you've got the Nationals on the road in Tampa taking on the Rays. That will be at 7 o'clock. Pirates and Rockies in Colorado at 8:40. And the Orioles all the way out on the West Coast tonight taking on the Dodgers. That will be at 10:10 on ESPN. Mets and Phillies will be on Fox tomorrow night to break up some of the World Cup coverage. And the New York Knicks celebrating their first championship in 53 years yesterday with a parade for the ages. It had everything. It had women slapping each other, women twerking their asses off of street signs, people climbing buildings. I saw a video of a bunch of people climbing a ladder to get up onto like an awning to sit and watch the parade. The NYPD then came by and took the ladder away, leaving all those people stranded on the roof. I don't know how they got down.
1: You imagine, like,
0: the video cut before that, so I don't know.
1: Your dad, I told you not to do that. Now you have to figure out how to get out. That's your problem. You should have gone up there. Let me know how it works out.
0: Yeah, and mailmen still trying to do their job. Rain, sleet, snow, hail, Nixon 5. They had to get through that crowd. There was another video of a DoorDasher trying to deliver Chick-fil-A, I guess, to someone who was standing there watching the parade. Stars galore on the floats. Spike Lee, Timothy Chalamet, Tracy Morgan on one of the lead floats yesterday. Jalen Brunson hopped off and walked along the parade route.
1: And if you weren't out there before 5 a.m., too bad. You might be blocks away.
0: You were S-O-L, my friend. Gates closed at 7:30 yesterday morning when the parade did not start till 10 a.m. And maybe, you know, it's been a while since the city of New York celebrated a championship. And what, you know, 14 years since the Giants beat the Patriots in that second Super Bowl. The next time around, they might want to think about using a parade route that's not from the 1950s. That's not from celebrating
1: it's
0: the end of
1: World War. It's not the same, Vince.
0: Not celebrating the end of World War II, because they got a lot more people living in New York City.
1: It's the
0: City
1: Canyon
0: these
1: of
0: days.
1: Heroes. You have to go through the canyon.
0: Oh, I get it. Don't worry. But maybe extend the parade route a little longer.
1: Other people can get close.
0: So, you know, like the 20 million people that live in New York City, maybe like 19.8 million of those people
1: you
0: will have a chance to go to the parade.
1: Yeah. Get there earlier.
0: So, yeah, basketball and hockey now done. And
1: can you imagine having to pee in that mess?
0: Oh, no.
1: I mean, you're a dude, so you have a better shot at it than the women do. Like,
0: well, they showed yesterday on the TV early in the morning, some girl was drinking like a whole liter of water. I'm like, that is a horrible idea.
1: Yeah, if you sweat enough,
0: that's terrible.
1: You might not have to go, but you don't want to rely on that.
0: No.
1: And again, maybe she didn't care and just squatted and went.
0: Yeah, I was going to say maybe it was like a New Year's Eve type deal. You got people wearing diapers yesterday, so they didn't lose their spot in line.
1: Good idea.
0: That'll do it for sports for the week. We'll take a break. When we come back, we'll have an entertainment update and a TV top 10 about what you can watch this weekend. We'll be right back.
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0: 18th, and Eat an Oreo Day, a National Martini Day, National Dog Dad Day, Garfield the Cat Day, and National Watch Day. We've got Father's Day on Sunday, first day of summer, 15 days until Independence Day, 80 left until Labor Day. Louder Than Life Festival, last day for this one. You try to qualify with those keywords that we give you, and you text them to 95819. So we have one working now, which is day, D-A-Y. Text that in, try. Today could be a good day for it. Less people working, possibly, and paying attention. There'll be two more words after that, and then we're done. We move on to something big with Metallica next week. Birthdays today include Paul Dano, Riddler from The Batman, The Bad Man, 42, Zoe Saldana. You got your Zoe's mixed up earlier this morning.
1: I did.
0: Not Zoe Kravitz, Zoe Saldana, 48. Dirk Nowitzki's also 48. Mia Sara, Ferris Bueller's girlfriend in the Day Off movie, right? 59, Paula Abdul, 64 now. Felicia Rashad is 78, older out of the Sevens group. Kathleen Turner, 72. And Ann Wilson of Heart is now 76 years old. Biggest movie in theaters this weekend is Toy Story. Maybe this summer. We're going to see the number call for this.

0: one in the millions just on opening weekend. 14, 15 million wouldn't be out of the realm. And can you believe it's already been over 30 years since the first Toy Story movie? Whew, that hurts. 30 years. But guess who's back? Tim Allen, Tom Hanks, Joan Cusack, Buzz, Woody, and Jesse. All right. You going to go see it this weekend or are you going to wait?
1: I don't know. We'll see. Probably wait.
0: So this one, Woody returns to help Jesse and Buzz and the rest of the toys deal with the threat of losing Bonnie's love of technology. She's got something called LilyPad. So it's a frog-shaped tablet with a new voice coming in. In fact, it's Greta Lee from the morning show that Nips loves.
1: Oh, okay.
0: So you got a new voice mixed in there. There's and the hippo with Conan O'Brien. And this is, again, great ratings on it. Taylor Swift writing a song for the movie. I knew it. I knew you. The death of Robin Hood, Hugh Jackman, is an anti-hero version of Robin Hood, living in isolation. And Bill Skarsgård, that's one for the adults, yes or no, may not have the biggest weekend because of the cover of Toy Story 5, but it's a good one. Ready to go? And the last name for your trivia, do you remember since this morning?
1: Pride.
0: Yes, you got it registered now. Woody and Jesse share the same last name. This year's Shark Week programs have been announced. Jaws versus Orca, Sharkzilla takes New York, and K-pop Shark Heroes. Now they're working in K-pop in the Shark Week. Because sharks aren't enough. There's also a notice, too, if you're going to the beach, watch the water. Pay attention, and if you're told to get out, get out.
1: Get out.
0: Because they're warm water that's maybe bringing, they're going to be sharks in places that you might not think. And so the question was, I was watching one of the scientists discuss this a couple days ago. And the question was asked, well, if I'm in New Jersey, I got to worry about it? Yes, was the answer.
1: Yeah.
0: Watch the water. You're in their house, right? But Shark Week itself used to be kind of this cool thing. Then it took on a life of its own. Then it's drifted all over the place. And now it's into K-pop. Carlos Mencia arrested yesterday for alleged tax fraud. State of California says he owes $300,000. The IRS has also been after him for $1.2 million in unpaid taxes. Are Taylor Swift and Travis Kelce going to tie the knot at Madison Square Garden or not? I hear you. I hear you saying you don't care. I don't care. Well, it's still a conversation. Can't figure it out. We just don't know. There's information. There's disinformation. Like anything that you apply to global affairs, you can pretty much apply to this. They're trying to throw you off so that they can have, whatever they're doing. So I don't know what's true and what's not true at this point, but there's movement at the compound, at the Taylor Swift house in Rhode Island at her mansion. Friends seen on the balcony with their child, and it's all ramping up. So if it happens in July, like around, is it going to be? Have you heard for sure it's on the 4th of July or not?
1: That's what is the rumor.
0: General consensus.
1: Yeah.
0: I don't know. We could all wake up tomorrow and say, oh, they did it already. I don't know. Is she going to make a production out of it? Because she loves surprises.
1: Of course.
0: Could it be this ta-da-da? Or is it going to be private? We do not know. Is there going to be a big concert in Madison Square Garden, the wedding somewhere? We've heard it all at this point. And I still hear a few of you saying, I don't care. Sharon Osbourne apologized for missing the unveiling of Ozzy Osbourne's statue at Hellfest due to an unexpected hospitalization. She didn't disclose the reason for it, but she did receive an outpouring of love and support from fans, and she is thankful for that and has apologized for not being able to be there. Jim Carrey's in talks to return for a How the Grinch Stole Christmas
1: yes.
0: sequel for Universal. Does it help? You know, I don't need that. If Ron Howard decided to get involved and produce this, direct and produce?
1: It's got Jim Carrey and Ron Howard. It should be pretty good.
0: Okay. Glenn Danzig going to direct a movie based on his own comic book, which is called Hell Mask, if you haven't seen it. Judas Priest, Best Of. They've got some reissue going on today. And then there's some heavier stuff, but overall, that's the biggie. Oh, I did find out, too, one of my favorites, Sleep Theory. They've shared a studio version of the cover of NSYNC's Bye Bye Bye. Check that one.
1: I saw that somewhere. I haven't mm-hmm. listened to it yet,
0: yeah,
1: though.
0: Check it. Matthew McConaughey and Woody Harrelson, also starring in Apple TV comedy series created by The Office producer. First two episodes will air September 23rd. Outer Banks, fifth and final season, will premiere on August 20th. Bunny XO, the internet, you know, we're nosy. We are nosy. Some of my reports and stuff are because people ask, like, what's going on? Or I see some misinformation out there. Or in this case, I don't know if those two are on the same page or not. Now, originally it was, we're friends. And he did address it on the stage in the last couple of days, saying, it's the only time I'm going to talk about this. We are best friends. We will be best friends forever. They're talking about having a child together, all of that. Which I'm with you, Vince. I think at some point, if there's another person involved, like if Jelly Roll's dating someone else, maybe that'll come to an end.
1: Yeah, I don't know, Helen. Like, that's all good in theory right here at the beginning of all of this, but give it like a month.
0: Best intentions.
1: Yeah.
0: So, but she, Bunny XO, said it wasn't mutual and they're still trying to have a baby together and the Jelly started dating already. I don't know. Other people's business. Kiefer Sutherland took in a performance of The Lost Boys. Musical Broadway. If you want to go to, and you like Lost Boys, a big clutch of fans for that particular movie from way back. Hey, you've seen it, right? Or not?
1: I'm sure, probably.
0: Okay.
1: But a long time.
0: At some point, you came across it. A source says Netflix canceled The Burrows because it was expensive to produce and because the Duffer Brothers decided to defect to Paramount. Kelsey Grammer's supposed to host The Great American Journey for NBC in honor of America's 250th. We're getting prepped for all of that. Netflix is also turning Simon Says into a game show. Okay, I don't need that necessarily. I will have a PMS Top 10 on TV coming right up. What's your favorite radio station?
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0: Is there anything besides soccer this weekend? Do we have a race?
1: NASCAR?
0: Yeah.
1: Yeah.
0: On Father's Day?
1: Sunday, Naval Base Coronado in San Diego, 4 o'clock on Prime.
0: Right, right. Okay, so there's that. And we do have other things, but you got 12 games to watch. As far as the World Cup, knockout matches don't start until the 28th. Final game will be on July 19th, if you like some kind of time frame, because you're having trouble following it, other than you know there are games on all day. Today, we start at 3 o'clock, USA.
1: USA.
0: I got two cups ready.
1: I have my little plastic cup over. USA.
0: USA. USA. We're going.
1: My mom texted me. She just went to McDonald's and got herself a World Cup cup.
0: What'd she get?
1: She got the one with the Mexican player on it, Bote on it.
0: I have that one.
1: Oh, yeah.
0: Now I gotta go get the rest of them because you went and got me the Pulisic one, and now I have. It's too close to a full set.
1: You have to at this point. You're obligated at this point.
0: And one woman said on the text club that her kids love Nuggies, so she's good with this, and they just keep getting the cup.
1: I can't wait to revisit this McDonald's World Cup story in about 2 years when Jen wants them out of her house, so she just gives them the nips.
0: It might not last more than 10 seconds. But I'm in it now to win it, at least the cups. So United States is playing Australia, 3 o'clock Eastern time, then Scotland, Morocco at 6, 8:30. The times are a little off from where they've been. Brazil and Haiti. Brazil and Turkey and Paraguay at 11. And then we go Saturday, Sunday, that's when Spain comes back versus Saudi Arabia. What's another game that you're looking at for the weekend?
1: Let me see here. Look, so best game of the weekend might actually, you know, be today with the United States and Australia. Germany, Ivory Coast could be pretty good. Spain, Saudi Arabia, that one should be all right. Uruguay and Cape Verde, that's the one I want to see on Sunday. Okay. Cape Verde, after their draw in their first game, now takes on another power. They had, who'd they have? They had Spain in the first game, and now they take on Uruguay in their second game on Sunday.
0: See if they got lucky or if they're the real deal. We also have other things that are out there. Now, you know that Toy Story 5 is up. You have HBO Max, How to Make a Killing. And Dutton Ranch, episode 7, today on Paramount Plus. Celebrity crime scene, Marilyn Monroe, if you're into the true crimers out there. Second season premiere of The Agency on Paramount Plus, and that's Sunday. These are Sundays. And Sunday at 8 o'clock on A&E, UFC Rivals. Also at 9 o'clock on HBO, the third season premiere of House of the Dragon. which may be another big one. So if you're not into the soccer, you've tried and it's just not for you, well, there's something else out there. Maybe you can get into the whole Dutton family. And congratulations, 800-332-1057 to our listener who said, I just refinished my basement, hung an 85-inch television.
1: Damn.
0: The new couch is showing up today at noon. I'm all set.
1: Sounds like you're in for one hell of a weekend.
0: And close. You're going to see that sweat. Which, what all are you missing? I don't know what they're talking about. The cups? I don't even know. I have to get the list back out. Because I'll tell you what I have. I have Spain, Mexico, England, now USA, the damn Grimace. So I need four more?
1: I think so. I think there's a South Korean cup that you need, if okay. I'm pretty sure.
0: Look, I'm over the threshold of halfway, so I might as well finish it out. I have never eaten this much McDonald's
1: okay,
0: in a
1: so-
0: shot.
1: All right. Do you have the Thierry Henry France Cup?
0: No.
1: Do you have the Ronaldinho Brazil Cup?
0: No.
1: Okay. So you need those two. You need the South Korea Cup.
0: Right.
1: Do you have the Canadian Cup?
0: No.
1: All right. So there's three.
0: Is Canada in this? I would say it's Canadian.
1: They are. Canada won last night, 6-0.
0: Okay.
1: So you need Brazil, France, and Canada, and South Korea to round out your collection.
0: This is ridiculous. I'm a grown person. I've had more nuggies than anyone needs.
1: I've had more chicken nuggets than I've ever eaten before in my life.
0: It's either that or a Big Mac. By the time we get there, breakfast is over. It's lunchtime. So even if I go through a drive-thru quick. Oh, look at this. I caved and bought an 85-inch TV for my husband last year. Entirely too big for our living room. I'm pretty sure our neighbors can watch. Yeah, your whole wall lights up.
1: Yeah, there are some people that live on our block. If they have their windows open, you could basically watch their TV from the sidewalk.
0: And people on an 85-inch TV are life size. Thank you, 989. All right, collect those cup kids and have a good weekend.
1: We will be back to tell you everything that's happening next week on your People's Morning Show and to wrap things up and send you into the weekend.
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3: All right, that's going to do it this week for your People's Morning Show. 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We do it every day, 6 to 10 a.m. Text Club always open, 800-332-1057. Coming up next week on the People's Morning Show, everybody's favorite TV mom. Everybody loves Raymond, the middle. Patricia Heaton will join the program. Ooh. Also, we will be talking World Cup food with all the tourists that are coming to our country and trying our delicate cuisines here in the United States. They've been having a fun time with that. We'll check in with a TV station in Northeast Pennsylvania who has a callback line where viewers can call the TV show, TV network, and let them know how they feel about the news that they're doing. And we'll have some Metallica stuff to give away for you next week. So plenty coming up on an action-packed People's Morning Show as we come towards the end of June. Jen, before we get out of here, anything else to say?
8: I'm going to be staying until 12 o'clock. Listen for the Louder Than Life keywords. You've got one rolling now. 12 o'clock will change. So two more words. You're going to try to send them to 95819. You're going to do that and try to win the trip. I'm trying to answer people on the text club. Thank you very much. I'll take the sun one for the cup. I do have Beckham. I don't know how many more nuggies I can eat. So I appreciate that, People's Angler, for offering one of your cups to me. Because now I need the set.
3: She needs it.
8: Love of God. Please watch out for motorcycle riders. A lot of us will be out this weekend. There are some charity events and rides. If you see a big group of us, know that chances are we're doing some good. So you know, be good to each other. And stay safe. Have fun. Juneteenth, many celebrations going on and events. And then Father's Day. Happy Father's Day, Vince, coming up.
3: Oh, thanks, Jen.
8: Doing all the dads out there. Salute.
3: All right, there we go. I forgot to mention we've also got Buck Motorsports tickets coming up next week. But yeah, that'll do it for the week. You can follow me on Instagram, AU_JELLO.
8: We got socials. Yes, we do. We got socials. How about you?
3: 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The United States of America.
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3: 3 o'clock this afternoon. So have yourselves a great weekend. Drink responsibly, gamble responsibly, and we'll see you right back here on Monday morning. Frank, please! Take us out.
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0: for the lovely and talented Jennifer Shade, Nips wherever he might be today, and me, the most handsome man in radio. 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

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That's one of my favorite bands to ride to right now. I'm on a motorcycle. I love listening to them. I hope you're ready to have a great weekend. Juneteenth, maybe you have off already. Remember, it is a federal holiday. We've got Father's Day coming up on Sunday. We've got the start of, what's four hour in the morning on Sunday, summer officially starts. We're going to clean up Louder Than Life today. This is your last shot at that trip. Keyword, if you didn't hear it at the top of the hour, will be coming shortly. And we'll start something new on Monday with Metallica. But that's some of what's happening here at 105 at 7EX for a holiday weekend.

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1057 The X. It is the last day. Maybe you have a better shot at it because some people aren't working today with Juneteenth going on, federal holiday. Louder than life, your keyword. This is your last chance today to try to win. 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You're going to text it to 95819 when you hear it. 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It's D-A-Y. 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Five-night hotel stay, $1,500 cash for travel, four-day Angel Envy top-shelf VIP passes, great line of sight for the stage, air-conditioned lounges. You're going to be spoiled and never experience another concert again like this. In fact, it's 4 days, seven stages, and nearly 200 bands. Maybe the only way to get through it is to win a trip like this. It's a lot, but it's great, and you don't want to miss out. Keyword is day. Text it now. 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

1057 The X weather from the ABC 27 Weather Center. Looks really good this weekend. Morning clouds, then some sun. Beautiful sunrise today. It was bright red. 80 degrees. Never miss a sunrise or sunset. 61 tonight. Mostly sunny. Pop-up shower could happen tomorrow with a high of 80 degrees and increasing clouds on Sunday with a high of 83 for Father's Day and the first day of summer. It is official, but we're going to go like 80s to 60s, 80s to 60s all the way through next week. 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

It is a good time. Maybe it is a long weekend for you. We got another one coming up with the 4th of July, that being on a Saturday. You might have off on Friday, depending on how your business is handled. Or if you just work five jobs, then you're just going to be working like some of the rest of us. It's okay. It's all good. I am Jen Shade. I'm here until 12 noon, still doing the Louder Than Life keyword. Last day for that. In fact, I have Metallica coming up, and on Monday, if you're a fan, there's something big that we'll be doing with you in that regard. 1057.com. You can use the website to guide you, maybe even some, win some things. I don't know when the contest for Father's Day is done there, but check all of it, and you can stream too. 3 days grace.

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15: A better life with Dr. Sanjay Gupta.
16: 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And there's perhaps no movement more fundamental than walking. It reinforces the alignment, stability, and coordinated muscle activation that supports how your body moves, whether you're doing strenuous exercise or simply going about your daily life. This is according to Dana Santis, a strength and conditioning specialist. Even though you walk every day, Dana does say you can make small adjustments to immediately improve your walking mechanics. So, keep your rib cage stacked over your pelvis. 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Allow your arms to swing naturally in coordination with your legs. Keep your gaze forward, your jaw relaxed, and then just breathe in through your nose and out through your mouth. I'm Dr. Sanjay Gupta, helping you live a better life.
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You're going to get two more through the day. 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

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On television this weekend, you got tons of World Cup coverage. 12 games in 3 days. Today, tomorrow, and Sunday, USA Today, at 3 o'clock. Toy Story 5 is the biggest movie in theaters. The reviews are outstanding for this, 30 years later, whatever, for the cast of coming back for it. Tom Hanks and Tim Allen, Joan Cusack characters. So you may be going to see that. Even grown-ups are going to watch this, too. And The Death of Robin Hood, Hugh Jackman. I don't know how well that's going to do at the box office with this, but check them.

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You can stream there. We also had a request during the People's Morning Show this week. We were talking about it. Wait, I want to hear from everybody. Where are you going? One of the listeners is in Iceland right now on a photo opportunity. So if you're traveling, please send us that. Let us know where you are. It also has some giveaways on the website, like the .com. So more than one reason to use it. Keep listening for your Louder Than Life opportunity. Two more keywords after 12. And then we move on to a big Metallica giveaway next week. And 105.7 The X weather looks really good for the weekend. Morning clouds, sunshine, 80 the high, 61 the low, and 80 tomorrow with mostly sunny skies. Pop-up shower could happen. And Sunday, Father's Day, increasing clouds and a high of 83. To all the dads out there, happy Father's Day coming up. All of the fathers. And it's the first day of summer, starting in the 4 o'clock hour on Sunday morning. Welcome to it. I am Jen Shade. Have a safe weekend.

1057 The X with Linkin Park. Hope you're having a good Friday afternoon. Couple hours from now, Team USA takes the field once again for their second World Cup match, taking on Australia today. No shrimp on the bobby, no blokes in Sheilas. We're not going down under. USA! USA! Red, white, and blue, baby!

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23: For the ninth year in a row, Finland has been named the happiest country in the world. That's according to the World Happiness Report put out every year by the Wellbeing Research Center at the University of Oxford in the UK. Two other Nordic nations, Iceland and Denmark, came in at numbers 2 and 3. Now, having spent quite a bit of time in these countries over my 2.5 decades as a journalist, I can tell you that this is not at all that surprising. There's an entirely different way of thinking in these countries. We before me, you might say. In other words, the mentality is less adversarial and much more, we're all in this together. One other interesting thing that came up was that no matter where someone lived, the more time they spent on social media, the less happy they were. Want to smile? It's simple. Put your phone away for a bit. I'm Dr. Sanjay Gupta, helping you live a better life.
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105.7 The X with Evanescence. Toy Story 5 opens in theaters this weekend, actually debuted last night. And if you want zero spoilers, I gotta tell you, stay off of social media, because scrolling through my phone this morning, prepping for the show, somebody on TikTok already filmed the, the post-credits scene for Toy Story 5. Unnecessary.

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105.7 The X with Kid Rock. Apparently, we are getting another Grinch movie. No, this time it won't be animated. It won't be Benedict Cumberbatch, but Jim Carrey himself set to reprise the role of the Grinch. Ron Howard also on tap to make the movie. So we are just going back to my childhood. I've got high hopes for a live-action Grinch 2 with Jim Carrey. Hopefully it gets made and hopefully it doesn't disappoint.

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1: Coming up next week on the People's Morning Show, an action-packed week. 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We'll also talk some World Cup food. 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And we'll even have a Metallica giveaway for you, plus tickets to Buck Motorsports. 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
16: If you're caring for an aging parent, you may feel quite often that you're alone in what you're doing. 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According to a new report by the Pew Research Center, 10% of U.S. adults are caring for a parent over age 65. 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Beyond the sheer numbers, this report, perhaps unsurprisingly, found a major difference in caregiver well-being between men and women. One psychologist we spoke to suggested thinking 5 years in the future and imagining where you are right now. 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I'm Dr. Sanjay Gupta, helping you live a better life.
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105.7 The X with Sleep Theory. Hope you're having a good Friday afternoon. Big World Cup day. The United States back in action in just a couple hours from now. We'll take on Australia. This will probably be their toughest test of the group stage. And what is the status of Christian Pulisic, Captain America, the Wonder Boy? Will he play today?

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1057EX with Ice Nine Kills. Yesterday, I was Jen's cup mule as she continues her journey to try and get all these McDonald's World Cup cups. I found myself in a gas station parking lot yesterday doing a deal for a Christian Pulisic cup. Jen gave up one of those Grimace cups that she got and got a Christian Pulisic one, and now she is hell-bent on completing the entire collection. So if you've got any extra World Cup cups that you don't need, 800-332-1057, Jen Shade will gladly take them off your hands.

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1: The room was so old, I found a condom made of wood under the bed.
2: Wow.
1: Oh. That's how old the room was. But prophylactic.
3: You're right. That smell. And once it was a smoker's hotel, it's always a smoker's hotel.
1: No, it's no smoking now. I was like, come on. Come on, I'm going to light this carpet on the wall and have a smoke. Stop it, you liar. Oh, when we arrived at the hotel, too, there was no human being to be found. It wasn't like you go to, you know, your Hilton and there's, you know, someone behind the desk with a smile on their face. We showed up there at 2 o'clock in the morning and the, you know, the cage was down.
2: Oh.
1: The window was closed.
3: Did anyone hear? Was there a bell to ring?
1: And then someone out of nowhere went, and
3: I don't like
1: it.
2: Howdy.
1: Howdy. Yeah,
2: you need a room for the night?
0: Nick

105.7 The X with Nickelback. What's up? It is Vince. That's going to do it for me today. Thanks for hanging out with me on your Friday afternoon. Hawaiian Chris James is up next. And as for me, I am off to go watch some United States soccer. USA! USA! Take down them damn Aussies. Have yourself a good weekend. I'll see you on Monday morning. Ooh, drink responsibly. Gamble responsibly. It's Black Label Society on The X.

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Green Day at 105.7 The X. Green, like in algae. Boy, algae gate all over Washington, D.C. now. I guess the blue paint they put in that reflecting pool is now peeling off, probably because of the gallons of hydrogen peroxide they threw in there. It's unbelievable. I'm Hawaiian Chris James. Thanks for kicking off the weekend with us, streaming away here all weekend long. Looks like it's going to be a nice weekend for the dads. Do you make dad take the kids to Toy Story 5 for Father's Day? No, you do not. I have to admit, I'm a dad. I want to see Toy Story 5. It looks kind of funny. Especially because Woody has a bald spot now as he's aging. I think that's the best touch. Happy weekend, Linkin Park now on the X.

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105.7 The X, Shinedown, Nirvana's in bloom back there as well. We definitely know things are blooming around here. I just saw, they just put out a list of like the top 100 cities in the United States for pollen. And Harrisburg is 57th. That's how bad the pollen is here. Philadelphia's 45th. Pittsburgh, 61st. Allentown, 63rd. Scranton, 84th. Pennsylvania is the pollen capital of the United States. Unbelievable. That's crazy. And my nose and my eyes will definitely vouch for that. Oof. Theory of a Dead Man on the X.

1057 The X, Hawaiian Chris James here. My eyes will be glued to the computer here with one eye and the TV with the other eye in about a half hour or so as United States takes on Australia in the World Cup. Go USA! This is a big one. If they can win today, they're pretty much assured of going at least into the next round. Scotland plays tonight at 6. Anxious to see how the drunks from Scotland do. They drank Boston dry of their alcohol last week. That's saying something, you know? Way to go, you Scottish fans. That's awesome. Coming up, we've got, well, I'll give it to you now. Screw coming up. I'll give it to you now. Today's the last day to register for the free vacation and the free concert, the Louder Than Life Fest. 200 bands over 4 days. 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Text it to 95819. Boom, you're registered. Another keyword comes up after 3 o'clock. That'll be your last keyword. These guys, one of the 200 bands playing at Louder Than Life, Pierce the Veil on the X.

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Dayseeker, Godsmack, it's all on 105.7 The X. Thanks for streaming with me today. Heard from quite a few people that are off for the Juneteenth holiday, streaming us outside, mowing, just basically sitting, farting around, doing nothing on the back porch. Love it. We were at the Senators game last night. Great night for baseball. Tonight is a Friday, which means there's fireworks once again. And a gorgeous grandma night, or what I've called Gamilf night. They don't like that I call it that, but it's gorgeous grandma night tonight. It's going to be, and then tomorrow night is Harry Potter night there. They've got something for the kids, 500 fans. The first 500 fans will get color-changing Harry Potter coffee mug. How cool is that? That's tomorrow with the Harrisburg Senators. Everclear now on the X.

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Food and Def Leppard 105.7 The X. Hawaii and Chris James doing the sing-along karaoke this afternoon. Big weekend. It's Father's Day weekend. According to the National Retail Federation, spending on Father's Day is supposed to hit a record this year. Well, yeah, buy them a gallon of gas, you're setting a record. Average person, they say, is shelling out more than $225 on dad. Wow, really? Top things buying, greeting cards, clothes, and a special outing. Actually, we're going golfing, and then we're going to hit a couple of breweries. And gift cards. You can't go wrong with gift cards, can you? So a happy Father's Day to all the dads. A reminder, someone's going to win the $5,000 Top Pop Contest. It's on our website, 1057.com. Sign up. The deadline is Father's Day, so you've got a couple of days to do that if you haven't registered yet. Someone's going to win $5,000. You give it to dad or spend it yourself? I'm not going to tell, but you've got that chance till Sunday, so sign yourself up. Beartooth. Then we've got traffic on the X. Got the word.

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4: Capital Beltway slow on 83 southbound, 2nd Street to the Southbridge, northbound to Southbridge 19th Street. 81 northbound slowing up 83 to Mount Hill Hershey. 283 northbound delays, 441 to 83 southbound, 441 to 283. Checking out Lebanon, well, that's where the big problems are. A 12-minute delay in 81 southbound from 78 to Addville Fort Indiantown Gap. Left lane is blocked by a serious crash. You stop and go traffic. Northbound lanes are jammed as folks slow down to look at the accident. And stop and go traffic on 78 westbound, 343 to 81, a 40-minute delay due to the crash on 81 southbound. Ann Evans, right now traffic.
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Sleep Theory 105.7, The X, Metallica with Until It Sleeps before that. It was on the Reload record when it came out way back when. And you're going to have a chance to win it on record and cassette and CD. The thing starts up on Monday. A week from today, it's Metallica Reload Remastered. It's going to go out. Everybody can grab a hold of it next Friday and download it, stream it, whatever you want to do. But we're going to start giving away free download codes on Monday. I'll have them in the afternoon. People's Morning Show have them in the morning show, and you'll be able to win a copy of the Reload Remastered so you can download it for yourself. Everybody that wins gets thrown into a big hat, and that one person will win the grand prize of a vinyl copy of it, 3 CD set of it, and a cassette of it. You heard me right, a cassette. You figure out what you're going to play it on. But the winning starts on Monday. STP now on the X.

Chili Peppers at 105.7 The X will lead us into your 3 o'clock version of That's Effed Up, minus John Wilsbach. He is off for the holiday today. John is not working today. We still have traffic. It's just not with John. Police department in Dublin, Ohio has fired its police safety robot named Dubot. How do you fire a robot? They say it did not lead to any arrests, no cases, or tickets. So they fired the robot. I think that's a riot. Oh, my God. A robot got fired. I wonder if his feelings got hurt. Florida guy walks out of jail, steals an SUV from the courthouse parking lot, mind you, and then leads police on a high-speed chase for the second time in under a week. Methinks he likes the meals there. Two Minnesota friends wound up saving a lady's life, but it was all by accident. This is a crazy story. They decided to ride down a trail that they've never been on. Okay, so they're going down this trail, and they discover the 68-year-old woman trapped in mud. She had been there for 3 days. In bad shape, as you might expect, unable to free herself from there. The guys quickly get her out of there, call for help, saved her life. But to just on the whim, because they'd never gone down this trail before, they go down and save this woman's life because she got caught in the mud. Crazy. Bath, New York. Keep in mind, this is Bath, New York. B-A-T-H, actual town, Bath, New York. Two people from up there arrested on Wednesday after police said they had feces and garbage throughout their house where two children were staying. In Bath. Take a friggin' bath. Clean up. I see stuff like that. It just... Tar and feather. Do something to them. Finally, a lady in New York was being a real-life hero, giving CPR to a guy who collapses on a public platform, rushes over, helps the guy out. The guy comes to. Guys will be guys. He tried to lean in and kiss her. And she's like, wait, he's trying to save your life here. And he's trying to go after her. In New York, guys will be guys. It is your 3 o'clock version of That's Effed Up. Five Finger Death Punch, Eye of the Storm is their latest. And then we've got traffic on the X.

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3: 83 northbound slowing up 13th Street to Paxton Street. 81 northbound delays Hershey Granville to 78. 283 northbound delays 441 to 83. And southbound slowing up 441 to the PA Turnpike. An accident cleared 11 on 81 southbound. Is still jammed solid though. 78 to Port Indiantown Gap. Stop and go traffic on 78 westbound between 343 to 81 because of that crash. A 90-minute delay there. Wow. And Evans right now traffic.
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14: 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She also loves it when you tell her she's hotter than Siri.

Love that song. Poppy, Amy Lee's on it too with End of You at 1057 The X. I'm Hawaiian Chris James telling you all the time to be streaming us with that X app. There's a record a message button on there. And I talked about this kid that has been really recording messages and sending us in requests. Now, when we get that, I see the email. So I thought, I'm going to get a hold of this kid and I want to find out about him. You're going to hear from this kid who uses that app better than anybody else in Central PA in about two songs or so. You're going to hear from him. His name is Bryson. I'd stick around if I were you here on the X.

0: Nirvana, 105.7 The X. Juan Chris James here. I had the pleasure of talking with one of our youngest listeners. He's 12 years old. His name is Bryson. He uses the X app better than anybody in Central PA. I can say it. Yeah, I'll say it. And this is how it went down earlier today when I finally got a hold of him. Hey, is Bryson there?
1: Yeah.
0: Is that you?
1: Yeah.
0: Bryson, you use our X app better than anyone. I have to give you credit. The way you use that and call in, or not call in, that's the old days, and record a message. How old are you?
1: I'm 12.
0: 12. And tell everybody, it's so easy just to use the app where it says record a message and put a request in, correct?
1: Yeah, hit the button and then send it in.
0: Yes, it's so easy. Who is your favorite band?
1: Guns N' Roses is what got me started.
0: Oh, you're 12 years old and Guns N' Roses got you started.
1: Yeah, Appetite for Destruction.
0: Look at that. He's 12 years old. I'll tell you what. I'm going to play something from Appetite for Destruction just for you, okay?
1: Okay.
0: It, just because you use the X app better than anyone. So I appreciate that. Keep streaming with it and alert all of your friends and family that they should do the same thing, okay?
1: Okay.
0: All right. Thank you, Bryson.
1: Yep.
0: There you go. Bryson, 12 years old. He's on the forefront of using that X app, so pass the word throughout the Father's Day weekend to everybody. Be like Bryson. I should get T-shirts made up. Be like Bryson and stream us. Maybe I'll do that. And as promised, Bryson, here's your Guns N' Roses on the X.

0: And Chad Taylor has been a social media maniac over the last couple of months. If you're not following him on social media, you should. It's Alive at 105.7 The X. And time for your 4 o'clock fun facts. Minus John Wilsbach. He's off today. He'll be back on Monday. Juneteenth. He's off for the holiday, so happy Juneteenth. Garfield Day, too. I still chuckle every once in a while when you see a Garfield cartoon. Also, Wear Something Blue Day. Oh, well. Didn't see that till after I got in here today. Huh. The first mention of the so-called dad joke since it's Father's Day weekend. The first dad joke was in 1987. Concept, they say, has just been around forever, though. They have tried to come up with the very first ever dad joke known. Comes from a book of jokes called Philagelos that was written, get this, 2,000 years ago. And this was the joke. Father asks his kid, shall I call you my hope or my salvation, Suidas? And the son says, both. And another father comes up and says, hi, both. Yeah, but bum. Speaking of which, I got for your 5 o'clock fun facts, we'll throw this in here, a couple of dad jokes for the Father's Day weekend that you can use. Here you go.
1: I was standing in line at the bank today, and this older lady asked me if I could help her check her balance, so I pushed her over.
2: I came home to see that my kids had been on eBay all day long. If they're still there tomorrow, I'll lower the price.
3: Why do crabs never volunteer? Because they're shellfish.
0: Stupid, but I laugh. It's dad jokes. Oh, happy Father's Day. There's a thread online where dads and their kids anonymously revealing their best dad says, don't tell your mom about this moments. Secret profanity between dad and son. Secret ice cream between dad and son. Secret gaming. A kid said his dad let him up on the roof when they were putting new shingles on. He was like 10. Wow. Mom definitely would not have approved, but happy Father's Day to all of the dads. Big soccer game today, of course, USA taking on Australia. In the past, soccer balls were actually brown and then bleached white. The black pentagons introduced mainly for TV at the 1970 World Cup so that the people watching on TV could see the position and rotation of the ball, mainly because it was just black and white TVs back then. It was made it a lot easier to watch on TV. So there you go. Some 4 o'clock fun facts for the day. Linkin Park. And then, of course, we got traffic on the X.

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2: Delays continue on the Beltway and 83 northbound, the Southbridge and 19th Street. 283 southbound slowing up, 441 to the PA Turnpike. On the PA Turnpike eastbound, an accident cleared between 81 and Gettysburg Pike. And we're good to go in Lebanon. We're slow on 81 northbound, Hershey Granville to 78 and southbound, 78 to Hershey Granville. Also in Franklin Township, Adams County, 30 has been shut down. High Street to Pine Valley Road due to serious crash. In Evans, right now, traffic.
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9: For the ninth year in a row, Finland has been named the happiest country in the world. That's according to the World Happiness Report put out every year by the Wellbeing Research Center at the University of Oxford in the UK. Two other Nordic nations, Iceland and Denmark, came in at numbers 2 and 3. Now, having spent quite a bit of time in these countries over my 2.5 decades as a journalist, I can tell you that this is not at all that surprising. There's an entirely different way of thinking in these countries. We before me, you might say. In other words, the mentality is less adversarial and much more, we're all in this together. One other interesting thing that came up was that no matter where someone lived, the more time they spent on social media, the less happy they were. Want to smile? It's simple. Put your phone away for a bit. I'm Dr. Sanjay Gupta, helping you live a better life.
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Metallica Reload Remastered comes out a week from today. And the morning show, People's Morning Show, and myself will have chances to win download copies of the new remastered. And everybody that wins is going to be qualified to win then the grand prize, which is a vinyl copy of it, 3 CD set, and a cassette. I still think it's great, the cassette. I can't wait to see it come in. Metallica now on The X.

Summer school start yet? Have they started summer school yet? Man, it's always a... The only time I had to go to summer school, I took a summer school SAT prep course, and that sucked. really sucked. It is time for your 4 o'clock version of That's Effed Up at 105.7 The X, minus John Wilsbach. He's off today. Some guy down in Miami arrested for posing as a security guard in order to get into the World Cup Fan Fest down around Miami. Yeah, this is how huge this thing is. A lot of people don't think it's that big. This guy tried to smuggle himself in. He wore a ballistic vest, carried a badge. Event staffers couldn't confirm his employment. Got arrested, charged with falsely impersonating an officer with a deadly weapon. He had a

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1: Florida mental health counselor recently found 50 bats in her office. The bats made her move to a practice across the street. She found the bats, get this, in her toilet, the sink, even in her shoes. They say in Florida, the bats' maternity season runs out August 14th. It is illegal to remove bats during this time. So if you got bats, you're not allowed to take them out. You got to let them go and just go at it with each other until August 14th. Bet me. Brooklyn, New York guy recently arrested for hiking in Harriman State Park. The guy got into a fight with friends, took off running into the woods. So he takes psychedelic mushrooms and then calls the cops because he's tripping and he has no idea where he is. The cops finally find him and charge him with possession. So there you go. Speaking of which, I was at Jubilee Day yesterday, 2026. Jubilee Day, guy at one of the stands close to the square, handing out coupons for Mary Jane or like THC and cannabis stuff. I'm like, really? My, how times have changed. And finally, if you're trying to lose weight, look better when you go to the beach. Oh, the latest diet craze. Have you heard this? The sauerkraut diet. Hottest diet of the summer. It involves eating grass-fed meat and fermented foods like sauerkraut. The downside, of course, is that you'll smell a little bit, because when you eat stuff like that, you are going to have some gassy stuff coming out the back end. It also includes kimchi and bans alcohol and sugary foods. Some people have lost 20 pounds after 30 days on the plan. That's better than taking the shot, probably. If you don't mind eating kraut and stuff like that. There's people eating pickled cabbage for breakfast on this thing. Pass. I want my Cheerios. Thank you very much. They're sugary, probably. That's why I look the way I do. You know what? Because I'm not eating the sauerkraut diet. I like sauerkraut, but not no. It's your 4 o'clock version of That's Effed Up. It's Shinedown, and then John. No, not Johnny's off. Then we still got traffic though.

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4: Delays continue on the Beltway, 83 northbound, the Southbridge and 19th Street. 283, the outbound river routes are busy but moving. And Harrisburg Mountain Road is blocked by a fallen tree from Miller Road to Hicks Drive. 81 northbound, 11 very slow from Fort Indytown Gap to 78. And southbound from Hershey Granville to Lingleshap-Paxtonia. In Franklin Township, Adams County, in case you're traveling there, Route 30 is shut down, High Street to Pine Valley Road. Ann Evans, right now traffic.
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Ice Nine Kills leads us to the promised land of the 5 o'clock happy hour at 105.7 The X. Always a better happy hour on a Friday. Holiday for a lot of people, so maybe you've been doing the happy hour thing for quite some time now. And we'll continue to do it through the Father's Day weekend. Happy Father's Day weekend to everybody. Green Day as we kick off the happy hour on The X.

0: 5 o'clock Hoppy Hour, 105.7 The X, and time for your 5 o'clock funnies. It's Dad's weekend. It's Father's Day weekend. Happy Father's Day.
1: Now, an ordinary kid on Father's Day.
2: What can I say about my dad? His jokes are pretty dumb, but I laugh because I don't want him to feel like an idiot. I think he knows, though. Mom's always saying, your dad can be such an idiot. He says bad words, like a lot. And why does he always scream at the TV? He knows they can't hear him, right? Dad always says, I need to get in shape. Why, Dad? Round is a shape. I like that he's squishy. He's like a big beanbag chair with arms, and I love his hugs. I love you, Daddy. And I hope when I turn 16, just like Mommy did, I get pregnant by somebody as awesome as you. Happy Father's Day.
1: This has been An Ordinary Kid on Father's Day.
0: Yes. Happy Father's Day to the dads. Evanescence and then traffic on the X.

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4: Delays on the Beltway and 83 northbound, the Southbridge and 19th Street. And Harrisburg Mountain Road is reopened between 22, 322 and Peters Mountain Road. That down tree is cleared. Delays still 11 and 81 northbound from Hershey Granville to Fort Indiantown Gap and southbound from Hershey Granville to Lingelstown Paxtonia. Over the Carlisle Fairgrounds at the GM Nationals, expect delays and detours in the area. And if you're traveling in Franklin Township, 30 is still shut down. High Street to Pine Valley Road due to a serious crash. And Evans right now traffic.
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0: 105.7 The X. It is the 5 o'clock Hoppy Hour. Have a cold one for me. Happy Father's Day throughout this entire weekend. Get down a case of beer. They say the top signs you've officially turned into your dad. You've got your own chair in the sitting room. Huh? Guilty. You now dress for comfort. Guilty. Your nose and ear hair growing exponentially. Guilty. You groan when you get up from your favorite chair. Not all the time. You're confused by modern music. No. You try to repair things rather than buy them new. Guilty. And you like to watch the weather after the news. Well, who doesn't? You got to know what's going on, right? There you go. Happy Father's Day. It's Offspring on the X.
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1: And then there's this. There's a man suing Texas Pete. Philip White of Los Angeles is suing the makers of Texas Pete hot sauce because it's made in North Carolina, not Texas. So in L.A., Philip White is angry that the makers of Texas Pete hot sauce don't make it in Texas. It has nothing to do with Texas. They make it in North Carolina.
2: 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I don't know anything about the Dutch. 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

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Foo Fighters at 105.7 The X, where it is the 5 o'clock Hoppy Hour. Speaking of Hoppy Hour, I need you to be honest with me. According to a new survey, only half of 18 to 24-year-olds have had a drunken sexual encounter between the ages of 18 and 24. 70% of 25 to 34-year-olds and almost 75% of 35 to 44-year-olds. So the older you get, the more chances you're going to have a drunken sexual encounter. I would have thought it would have been the other way around. I remember my college days. But there you go. Where do you stand on that? Speaking of Hoppy Hour, it's Brake and Benjamin as we continue. Their new one is Something Wicked on the X.

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3: This just into the traffic center in Perry County. Routes 15 and 11 southbound shut down 104 to Ray Street due to a very serious crash. Slow traffic on the Beltway and 83 northbound, the South Bridge and 19th Street. 283 in the outbound River Route's looking fine. In Lebanon, slow traffic on 81 southbound from Hershey Granville to Lincolnstown Paxtonia. Over the Carlisle Fairgrounds is the GM Nationals. Expect delays and detours around the fairgrounds. And in Franklin Township, Adams County, an accident just cleared on Route 30 between High Street and Pine Valley Road, and we're good to go. It was closed for a few hours. And Evans, right now, traffic.
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7: A better life with Dr. Sanjay Gupta.
8: Slowly but surely, AI is seeping its way into every corner of our lives. One area perhaps I didn't expect is diet advice. A new study out of Turkey found that chatbots are recommending to teen boys and girls that they restrict their daily calories to dangerously low levels and eat a balance of nutrients that are kind of out of whack. Remember, teenagers are growing, one pediatrician told us. If they aren't getting enough nutrition, it can really stunt their growth on a number of levels. And in extreme cases, it can lead to significant health consequences. Large language models, LLMs, they are designed to agree with you. So if you're looking to lose weight, they're going to push you pretty hard in that direction. 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And you know who does? Your doctor. I'm Dr. Sanjay Gupta, helping you live a better life.
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It's a Friday holiday for a lot of people who are weekend hoppy hours going. It's Father's Day weekend. Stay at happy hour. Have some fun. Just make sure you got someone to drive dad home. P.O.D. on the X.

And The X, thanks for streaming along on this Friday. Hawaiian Chris James here. There is a new fast food survey that's out in the results. Well, something brand new at number one. After 11 straight years, the new king of fast food, Chick-fil-A has been number one for the last 11 years. Jersey Mike's took over. My mom loves Jersey Mike's. We'll get like a sub and sit together like once a week or so to have. She loves them. Jimmy John's and Panda Express right behind them at 3 and 4. So Chick-fil-A too, and then Jimmy John's and Panda Express. Top five burger spots. Where are you going tonight? Burger King number one, Culver's, Sonic, Wendy's, and Five Guys. You'll notice the big M place is not on there. Top five chicken spots. There, Chick-fil-A is number one. Then KFC, Raising Cane's, Wingstop, and Popeyes. Top four sandwich spots, Jersey Mike's, Jimmy John's, Subway, and Arby's. We've got the beef. I love Arby's. Top four pizza places, Papa John's, Pizza Hut, Domino's, and Little Caesars. By the way, Papa John's has now partnered with NBC Universal and Instacart. This is kind of frightening. To collect data on when consumers might be out of groceries and more susceptible to ads encouraging you to buy pizza. Like, they can pinpoint you that much. They'll know, hey, he's getting low on food. Put more pizza ads for us on his social media or on his streaming. They can do that now, folks. It's unbelievable. Architects, as we continue on, I'm hungry. Architects on the X.

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But it starts up on Monday. 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
1: Devil in the Family, The Fall of Ruby Frank. And then
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1: Did you?
2: 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But I haven't yet. That whole the whole Frank thing, I know all about that.
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2: Well, I can't wait to watch that. Wrong Frank. Yeah, it's the glitter bomb. I got the wrong Frank. 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There's a lot of documentaries.
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95.7 The X, the final day of the latest free vacation and free concert. 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Text that national keyword to 95819. Good luck. We'll find out next week who the lucky person is that wins this incredible free vacation and free concert. Man, that's a big one. 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

gift for dad for Father's Day, a supermodel. Mom may not enjoy that, but the bad, there's a present right there. Hawaiian guy, Chris James here at 105.7 The X, and that's going to do it for me. I am out. Happy Father's Day to all of the dads. Happy Father's Day. It's Friday, and that means the Dutton Ranch is tonight. Wouldn't you like to have Beth Dutton as your Father's Day present? Maybe not. I like Cape Fear, too, on Apple. The latest episode of that drops today as well. Looking forward to it. Oh, and Sunday, House of Dragon is back. Oh, I love that one, too. STP is I'm out the door. Have a great weekend. Aloha.

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